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1: Parts of the Ohio Valley and Mid-Atlantic face more flood threats tonight. Level 2 out of 4 flash flood risks are covering parts of Ohio, Kentucky, Virginia, and nearly all of West Virginia. Forecasters say there may be damaging wind gusts in parts of Tennessee and North Carolina. This after the floodings begin to recede in Indiana. At least 7 people are dead after storms caused devastating flash flooding in that state. Iran is being urged by President Trump to raise the white flag of surrender, saying that to Fox News today is a memo of understanding between the U.S. and Iran is set to expire. Trump warns the U.S. will begin to heavily bomb the nation of Oman if it gets in the way of the U.S. reopening the Strait of Hormuz. Primaries are set to take place in 3 states on Tuesday, while California holds a special U.S. House election. 2 Democrats emerged from a June primary to see who'll serve out the remainder of former Democratic Congressman Eric Swalwell's term. Primaries will be held in Alaska, Wyoming, and Florida. I'm Scott Carr.
2: For Northwest Indiana, clear and cool tonight with lows in the upper 50s, mostly sunny on Tuesday with a slight chance of storms late in the day. Showers and storms are likely Tuesday night. Some of those could be strong to severe. Lows will be in the mid-60s. Upper 70s on Wednesday with partly sunny skies. Then we dry out for the rest of the week. Sunny on Thursday with highs in the mid to upper 70s. Sunny on Friday with highs approaching 80. That's your region forecast.
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0: Northwest Indiana, mostly clear tonight with lows in the upper 50s. We'll be near 80 on Tuesday with mostly sunny skies. There's a chance for some showers or storms late in the day, and those will continue Tuesday night. Some of them could be strong to severe. Lows will be in the mid-60s. Partly sunny on Wednesday with highs in the mid-70s. We'll be partly cloudy Wednesday night with lows around 60. Sunny on Thursday with highs in the mid-70s, upper 70s Friday with lots of sunshine. That's your region forecast.
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1: Parts of the Ohio Valley and Mid-Atlantic face more flood threats tonight. Level 2 out of 4 flash flood risks are covering parts of Ohio, Kentucky, Virginia, and nearly all of West Virginia. Forecasters say there may be damaging wind gusts in parts of Tennessee and North Carolina. This after the floodings begin to recede in Indiana. At least 7 people are dead after storms caused devastating flash flooding in that state. Iran is being urged by President Trump to raise the white flag of surrender, saying that to Fox News today is a memo of understanding between the U.S. and Iran is set to expire. Trump warns the U.S. will begin to heavily bomb the nation of Oman if it gets in the way of the U.S. reopening the Strait of Hormuz. Primaries are set to take place in 3 states on Tuesday, while California holds a special U.S. House election. 2 Democrats emerged from a June primary to see who'll serve out the remainder of former Democratic Congressman Eric Swalwell's term. Primaries will be held in Alaska, Wyoming, and Florida. I'm Scott Carr.
2: Northwest Indiana, clear skies and chilly tonight with lows in the upper 50s. Temps will approach 80 on Tuesday with mostly sunny skies. We'll have showers and storms move in late Tuesday and through the night. Some of those could be strong to severe. Lows Tuesday night will be in the mid-60s. Partly sunny Wednesday with highs in the mid-70s. Partly cloudy Wednesday night with lows around 60. Sunny on Thursday and Friday. Highs both days will be in the mid to upper 70s. That's your region forecast.
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for Northwest Indiana will be mostly clear tonight. Lows will be in the upper 50s. Mostly sunny on Tuesday with highs approaching 80. Some storms will move in late in the day and continue overnight Tuesday night. Some of those could be strong to severe. We'll keep you updated. Temperatures will be in the mid 60s Tuesday night. Partly sunny on Wednesday with highs in the mid 70s, upper 70s Thursday under sunny skies, and lots of sunshine Friday with highs in the upper 70s. That's your region forecast.

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1: There are more flash flood threats tonight for parts of the Ohio Valley and Mid-Atlantic. Level 2 out of 4 flash flood risks are posted in parts of Ohio, Kentucky, Virginia, and nearly all of West Virginia. Forecasters say parts of Tennessee and North Carolina could see damaging wind gusts from severe storms. President Trump thinks it's time for Iran to surrender as a 60-day negotiation period between the countries comes to an end. Trump tells Fox News Iran should raise the white flag of surrender with the clock hitting zero on the deal aimed to put a pause on fighting as well as reopen the Strait of Hormuz. Trump went on to say he's not in a hurry to end the war with Iran. A preliminary autopsy on the American actor Hayden Panettiere found no signs of trauma that contributed to her death. The 36-year-old was found unresponsive Sunday inside a home in Greenville, South Carolina. Several reports say Panettiere died from an apparent drug overdose. I'm Scott Carr.
2: For Northwest Indiana, clear and cool tonight with lows in the upper 50s. Mostly sunny on Tuesday with a slight chance of storms late in the day. Showers and storms are likely Tuesday night. Some of those could be strong to severe. Lows will be in the mid-60s. Upper 70s on Wednesday with partly sunny skies. Then we dry out for the rest of the week. Sunny on Thursday with highs in the mid to upper 70s. Sunny on Friday with highs approaching 80. That's your region forecast.
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0: Northwest Indiana, mostly clear tonight with lows in the upper 50s. We'll be near 80 on Tuesday with mostly sunny skies. There's a chance for some showers or storms late in the day, and those will continue Tuesday night. Some of them could be strong to severe. Lows will be in the mid-60s. Partly sunny on Wednesday with highs in the mid-70s. We'll be partly cloudy Wednesday night with lows around 60. Sunny on Thursday with highs in the mid-70s, upper 70s Friday with lots of sunshine. That's your region forecast.
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1: Parts of the Ohio Valley and Mid-Atlantic face more flood threats tonight. Level 2 out of 4 flash flood risks are covering parts of Ohio, Kentucky, Virginia, and nearly all of West Virginia. Forecasters say there may be damaging wind gusts in parts of Tennessee and North Carolina. This after the floodings begin to recede in Indiana. At least 7 people are dead after storms caused devastating flash flooding in that state. Iran is being urged by President Trump to raise the white flag of surrender, saying that to Fox News today is a memo of understanding between the U.S. and Iran is set to expire. Trump warns the U.S. will begin to heavily bomb the nation of Oman if it gets in the way of the U.S. reopening the Strait of Hormuz. Primaries are set to take place in 3 states on Tuesday, while California holds a special U.S. House election. 2 Democrats emerged from a June primary to see who'll serve out the remainder of former Democratic Congressman Eric Swalwell's term. Primaries will be held in Alaska, Wyoming, and Florida. I'm Scott Carr.
2: For Northwest Indiana, clear skies and chilly tonight with lows in the upper 50s. Temps will approach 80 on Tuesday with mostly sunny skies. We'll have showers and storms move in late Tuesday and through the night. Some of those could be strong to severe. Lows Tuesday night will be in the mid-60s. Partly sunny Wednesday with highs in the mid-70s. Partly cloudy Wednesday night with lows around 60. Sunny on Thursday and Friday. Highs both days will be in the mid to upper 70s. That's your region forecast.
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0: for Northwest Indiana will be mostly clear tonight. Lows will be in the upper 50s. Mostly sunny on Tuesday with highs approaching 80. Some storms will move in late in the day and continue overnight Tuesday night. Some of those could be strong to severe. We'll keep you updated. Temperatures will be in the mid 60s Tuesday night. Partly sunny on Wednesday with highs in the mid 70s, upper 70s Thursday under sunny skies, and lots of sunshine Friday with highs in the upper 70s. That's your region forecast.
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1: President Trump says Iran should raise the white flag of surrender. Telling that to Fox News today as a memo of understanding between the U.S. and Iran are set to expire. That deal was reached in June and aimed to get a pause on fighting as well as a reopening of the Strait of Hormuz. Trump warns now the U.S. will heavily bomb the nation of Oman if it gets in the way of the U.S. reopening the strait. Three states are set to hold primaries on Tuesday, Alaska, Wyoming, and Florida, while California holds a special U.S. House election. Two Democrats emerged from a June primary to see who'll serve out the remainder of former Democratic Congressman from California, Eric Swalwell's term. Opening statements in the trial pitting California against Meta Platforms will begin Tuesday. A state lawsuit says the company engineered its sites to foster addictive behavior in teens and children. A jury was seated last week in the federal courthouse in Oakland. This less than 2 weeks after Meta lost a similar social media addiction trial in New Mexico. I'm Scott Carr.
2: For Northwest Indiana, clear and cool tonight with lows in the upper 50s, mostly sunny on Tuesday with a slight chance of storms late in the day. Showers and storms are likely Tuesday night. Some of those could be strong to severe. Lows will be in the mid-60s. Upper 70s on Wednesday with partly sunny skies. Then we dry out for the rest of the week. Sunny on Thursday with highs in the mid to upper 70s. Sunny on Friday with highs approaching 80. That's your region forecast.
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0: Northwest Indiana, mostly clear tonight with lows in the upper 50s. We'll be near 80 on Tuesday with mostly sunny skies. There's a chance for some showers or storms late in the day, and those will continue Tuesday night. Some of them could be strong to severe. Lows will be in the mid-60s. Partly sunny on Wednesday with highs in the mid-70s. We'll be partly cloudy Wednesday night with lows around 60. Sunny on Thursday with highs in the mid-70s, upper 70s Friday with lots of sunshine. That's your region forecast.
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1: Parts of the Ohio Valley and Mid-Atlantic face more flood threats tonight. Level 2 out of 4 flash flood risks are covering parts of Ohio, Kentucky, Virginia, and nearly all of West Virginia. Forecasters

0: There may be damaging wind gusts in parts of Tennessee and North Carolina. This after the floodings begin to recede in Indiana. At least 7 people are dead after storms caused devastating flash flooding in that state. Iran is being urged by President Trump to raise the white flag of surrender, saying that to Fox News today is a memo of understanding between the U.S. and Iran is set to expire. Trump warns the U.S. will begin to heavily bomb the nation of Oman if it gets in the way of the U.S. reopening the Strait of Hormuz. Primaries are set to take place in 3 states on Tuesday, while California holds a special U.S. House election. 2 Democrats emerged from a June primary to see who'll serve out the remainder of former Democratic Congressman Eric Swalwell's term. Primaries will be held in Alaska, Wyoming, and Florida. I'm Scott Carr.
1: For Northwest Indiana, temperatures this morning in the upper 50s, near 60, under mostly clear skies. Mostly sunny for our Tuesday with a slight chance of showers and storms later in the afternoon and evening, highs in the upper 70s. Showers and thunderstorms likely tonight with a low in the mid-60s. Great days for Wednesday, Thursday, and Friday. Wednesday's high in the mid-70s, just an isolated shower in the afternoon. Thursday, sunny skies with a high in the mid-70s. Friday, sunny with a high in the upper 70s. Another chance of rain possible on Saturday. That's your forecast.
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0: For Northwest Indiana, lower humidity sticking around for the work week. We do have some showers and storms possible later on today. We'll start off in the upper 50s near 60. Later this afternoon into the evening, chance of showers and storms. Highs will be in the upper 70s today. Showers and storms more likely later tonight into the overnight, lows in the mid 60s. Just a pop-up shower possible Wednesday afternoon, otherwise partly sunny with a high again in the mid 70s. Wednesday night, partly cloudy with a low near 60. Thursday and Friday, sunny skies, highs again in the mid to upper 70s. That's your forecast.
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1: President Trump says Iran should raise the white flag of surrender. He made the comment to Fox News on Monday morning as the memorandum of understanding between the U.S. and Iran expired. The deal was reached in June and aimed to put a pause on fighting as well as reopen the Strait of Hormuz. Three states are holding primaries on Tuesday while California holds a special U.S. House election. Races for the House, Senate, and for governor are being held in Alaska, Wyoming, and Florida, where a crowded field of GOP candidates hopes to replace term-limited Governor Ron DeSantis. Several Democrats are also in the running. In California, two Democrats emerged from the June primary to see who will serve out the remainder of former Democratic Congressman Eric Swalwell's term. The Jonas Brothers are heading out on tour again this fall. After playing three previously announced shows at Madison Square Garden this week, the trio will kick off their Burning Up tour all over again on September 25th in Boston. The trek will take them to 45 cities across North America, including

0: in Philadelphia, Miami, Detroit, and Phoenix. I'm Tammy Trujillo.
1: For Northwest Indiana, temperatures this morning in the upper 50s near 60. Mostly sunny today with highs in the upper 70s. Slight chance of showers and storms later in the evening. Better chance tonight with showers and storms, likely lows in the mid-60s. Wednesday, partly sunny with a high in the mid-70s. Just an isolated shower in the afternoon. Wednesday night, partly cloudy, low near 60. Thursday, sunny, highs in the mid-70s. Friday, sunny with a high in the upper 70s. Saturday, chance of showers with a high in the mid-70s.
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0: For Northwest Indiana, temperatures this morning in the upper 50s, near 60, under mostly clear skies. Mostly sunny for our Tuesday, with a slight chance of showers and storms later in the afternoon and evening, highs in the upper 70s. Showers and thunderstorms likely tonight, with a low in the mid-60s. Great days for Wednesday, Thursday, and Friday. Wednesday's high in the mid-70s, just an isolated shower in the afternoon. Thursday, sunny skies with a high in the mid-70s. Friday, sunny with a high in the upper 70s. Another chance of rain possible on Saturday. That's your forecast.
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3: We

0: For Northwest Indiana, temperatures this morning in the upper 50s near 60. Mostly sunny today with highs in the upper 70s. Slight chance of showers and storms later in the evening. Better chance tonight with showers and storms, likely lows in the mid-60s. Wednesday, partly sunny with a high in the mid-70s. Just an isolated shower in the afternoon. Wednesday night, partly cloudy, low near 60. Thursday, sunny, highs in the mid-70s. Friday, sunny with a high in the upper 70s. Saturday, chance of showers with a high in the mid-70s.
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1: Voters are getting set to hit the polls today as primaries take place in three states, while California holds a special U.S. House election. Races for the House, Senate, and governor are being held in Alaska, Wyoming, and Florida, where a crowded field of GOP candidates hopes to replace term-limited Governor Ron DeSantis. In California, two Democrats will vie to serve out the remainder of former Democratic Congressman Eric Swalwell's term. Authorities say remains found in a remote area of desert near Tucson, Arizona, are not related to Nancy Guthrie. That's according to a statement posted on X Monday by the Pima County Sheriff's Office. The mother of Today Show co-anchor Savannah Guthrie was first reported missing on February 1st. Retirement could be around the corner for soccer star Cristiano Ronaldo. The 41-year-old told Vogue in an interview this is probably his last year of football, adding he wants to leave a spectacular legacy. Ronaldo's contract with Al Nassr runs through June of 2027. I'm Tammy Trujillo.
2: For Northwest Indiana, temperatures this morning in the upper 50s, near 60, under mostly clear skies. Mostly sunny for a Tuesday with a slight chance of showers and storms later in the afternoon and evening, highs in the upper 70s. Showers and thunderstorms likely tonight with a low in the mid-60s. Great days for Wednesday, Thursday, and Friday. Wednesday's high in the mid-70s, just an isolated shower in the afternoon. Thursday, sunny skies with a high in the mid-70s. Friday, sunny with a high in the upper 70s. Another chance of rain possible on Saturday. That's your forecast.
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You guys feel funky tonight? 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Oh, yeah. It's an old Memphis song. Old Memphis song.

0: For Northwest Indiana, lower humidity sticking around for the work week. We do have some showers and storms possible later on today. We'll start off in the upper 50s near 60. Later this afternoon into the evening, chance of showers and storms. Highs will be in the upper 70s today. Showers and storms more likely later tonight into the overnight, lows in the mid 60s. Just a pop-up shower possible Wednesday afternoon, otherwise partly sunny with a high again in the mid 70s. Wednesday night, partly cloudy with a low near 60. Thursday and Friday, sunny skies, highs again in the mid to upper 70s. That's your forecast.
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0: 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It brings the heat.
1: Temperatures are going to surge, and as a result, it's going to get hot around here.
0: It brings the storms.
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1: President Trump says Iran should surrender. He made the comment to Fox News yesterday as the memorandum of understanding between the U.S. and Iran was set to expire. The deal was reached in June and aimed to put a pause on fighting as well as reopen the Strait of Hormuz. Flights will be on hold at Ronald Reagan Washington National Airport during this weekend's Freedom 250 Grand Prix. Tammy Trujillo has details.
2: The FAA says a three-hour pause will begin at 10:15 a.m. Eastern Time this Sunday. Travelers are encouraged to check with their airlines if they have a flight during that time. The big race takes place Saturday and Sunday, with the course spanning Pennsylvania Avenue, Constitution Avenue, the National Mall, Independence Avenue, and 3rd Street in front of the U.S. Capitol. I'm Tammy Trujillo.
1: And actress Hayden Panettiere had no signs of trauma that contributed to her death, according to a preliminary autopsy. The 36-year-old was found unresponsive Sunday inside a residence in Greenville, South Carolina, and her cause and manner of death remain pending further investigation. I'm Mark Mayfield.
3: For Northwest Indiana, temperatures this morning in the upper 50s near 60. Mostly sunny today with highs in the upper 70s. Slight chance of showers and storms later in the evening. Better chance tonight with showers and storms, likely lows in the mid-60s. Wednesday, partly sunny with a high in the mid-70s. Just an isolated shower in the afternoon. Wednesday night, partly cloudy, low near 60. Thursday, sunny, highs in the mid-70s. Friday, sunny with a high in the upper 70s. Saturday, chance of showers with a high in the mid-70s.
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0: For Northwest Indiana, temperatures this morning in the upper 50s, near 60, under mostly clear skies. Mostly sunny for our Tuesday, with a slight chance of showers and storms later in the afternoon and evening, highs in the upper 70s. Showers and thunderstorms likely tonight, with a low in the mid-60s. Great days for Wednesday, Thursday, and Friday. Wednesday's high in the mid-70s, just an isolated shower in the afternoon. Thursday, sunny skies with a high in the mid-70s. Friday, sunny with a high in the upper 70s. Another chance of rain possible on Saturday. That's your forecast.
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1: Opening statements in a landmark trial against Meta get underway today. California, Colorado, Kentucky, and New Jersey are seeking $1.4 trillion in damages, alleging the company engineered its sites to foster addictive behavior in teens and children. A federal judge has ruled against the Trump administration in a lawsuit over Affordable Care Act coverage of gender-affirming care. Chris Caraggio has more.
2: A rule removed the care from the ACA's essential health benefit categories. Oregon and several other states sued the federal government. The states argued the rule would make it harder for people to get covered, drive up costs for states, and reduce core ACA protections. The Trump administration can appeal. I'm Chris Caraggio.
1: And President Trump says Iran should surrender. He made the comment to Fox News yesterday. As the memorandum of understanding between the U.S. and Iran was set to expire, the deal was reached in June and aimed to put a pause on fighting as well as reopen the Strait of Hormuz. I'm Mark Mayfield.
3: In Valparaiso, the city is organizing volunteers to help the elderly and disabled in the community clean up after last week's storms. 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We've shared more information on the Region News Team Facebook page. In Hebron, the Snake Flats Water Main Replacement Project is complete. The $4 million project replaced nearly 9,000 feet of aging pipeline with new water main. Officials say these critical system upgrades are providing stable water pressure, improved fire flow, and safe drinking water to Hebron residents. A formal ribbon-cutting ceremony originally scheduled for last week to celebrate the project's completion had to be canceled, but the U.S. Army Corps of Engineers wants residents to know the new systems are fully complete and active. Your forecast for the region coming up. I'm Laura Velushko.
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5: Early on a Tuesday morning, and a reminder that along with the ramps from north and southbound Klein Avenue to westbound 8094, the ramp from eastbound 8094 to northbound Klein is also blocked as they've been milling and paving that one. But off to a pretty good start. A little misty out this morning, so expect that. But our highways and expressways moving along in pretty good shape early this morning. Inbound forward to the Rhine, that looks good as well. South Shore trains are reporting on time, regular weekday service back in force on both the Lakeshore and Monon corridors of the South Shore. Scott Rosenberg, Region News Team Traffic.
3: For Northwest Indiana, a slight chance of showers and thunderstorms late in the afternoon today, high around 80. West-southwest wind 5 to 10 miles per hour with gusts as high as 15. Scattered showers and thunderstorms tonight, lows in the mid-60s. Mostly cloudy Wednesday, then gradually becoming sunny with a high in the mid-70s. Mostly clear Wednesday night, lows in the upper 50s. Thursday, sunny skies with a high in the mid-70s. And Thursday night, mostly clear with lows in the upper 50s. That's your region forecast.
5: 504, 62 degrees in Crown Point, 61 in Valpo, at 64 at the lakefront at the Gary Chicago Airport.
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Off and running on a Tuesday morning with a twin spin of the world's greatest rock and roll band. We'll dip into the live archives with the Stones now, and a traffic and weather check for the region next on the X.

0: Looking pretty good to get us going on a Tuesday morning. Our highways and expressways moving along early as our volume just starts to begin to build. If you're heading to Chicago, inbound forward to the Ryan looks good as well. Something you'd like to tell us, give us a call, 219-405-7743. Our hotline, a reminder, along with the north and southbound Klein Avenue connection ramps, or at least the northbound connection ramp, excuse me. The southbound one's open now to westbound 8094, but northbound Klein to westbound 8094 is still blocked. And also the exit ramps from east and west to north and southbound Klein Avenue are blocked right now. 219-405-7743, our hotline, Scott Rosenberg, Region News Team Traffic.
1: For northwest Indiana, a slight chance of showers and thunderstorms late in the afternoon today, high around 80. West-southwest wind 5 to 10 miles per hour with gusts as high as 15. Scattered showers and thunderstorms tonight, lows in the mid-60s. Mostly cloudy Wednesday, then gradually becoming sunny with a high in the mid-70s. Mostly clear Wednesday night, lows in the upper 50s. Thursday, sunny skies with a high in the mid-70s. And Thursday night, mostly clear with lows in the upper 50s. That's your region forecast.
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the shack outside the game. You know what I'm talking about. Just let me know if you wanna go to that whole mile on the range. They got a lot of nice girls.

That's the way a car song sounded in 1979. The Rock of the Region. X-Rock 103.9. Tuesday morning, Twin Spins had LaGrange in there, too. From ZZ Top. News, traffic, weather, sports for the region all coming up on a Tuesday. Might get some more showers and thunderstorms. Actually, we might get some heavy rain at times tonight, this evening, and overnight. We'll check into all that with the news break. This is the way car songs used to sound back in the 60s, man.

0: for food, clothes, and other basic needs for people who have been displaced. People are also being told to take pictures and videos of the damage or the work they've already done to their homes. In Chicago, the FAA is investigating after two airplanes suffered tire damage in separate incidents at O'Hare Airport. Officials say an American Airlines flight from New York's LaGuardia Airport blew two tires while landing at O'Hare yesterday. Just hours later, a United flight from Omaha, Nebraska suffered tire damage while arriving at O'Hare. No injuries were reported. Your forecast for the region coming up. I'm Laura Voluschko.
1: The ramp from eastbound 8094 to northbound Klein Avenue blocked. Just a heads up there. They've been milling and paving that ramp and doing some bridge work there, too. Highways and expressways look good. I-65 from the Lakeshore to Lafayette, no problems. The Borman looks good. Klein Avenue from 8094 to the Lakeshore and over the big bridge, no problems. I-94, Porter and LaPorte counties and in and out of southwest Michigan. That's fine. Toll road looks good in either direction. Inbound forward to the Rhine if you're headed to Chicago. Looks good as well. South Shore trains on normal weekday schedule and reporting on time. Scott Rosenberg, Region News Team Traffic.
0: For northwest Indiana, a slight chance of showers and thunderstorms late in the afternoon today. High around 80. West-southwest wind 5 to 10 miles per hour with gusts as high as 15. Scattered showers and thunderstorms tonight, lows in the mid-60s. Mostly cloudy Wednesday, then gradually becoming sunny with a high in the mid-70s. Mostly clear Wednesday night, lows in the upper 50s. Thursday, sunny skies with a high in the mid-70s. And Thursday night, mostly clear with lows in the upper 50s. That's your region forecast.
1: The Crosstown Classic last night at Wrigley, both the very first pitch and the very last pitch were belted into the bleachers by Pete Crow Armstrong. His walk-off two-run homer in the bottom of the 10th lifted the Cubs past the White Sox 7-5. Nico Hoerner tied the game with an RBI single in the 9th for the Northsiders, who snapped a two-game skid. Andrew Benintendi hit a go-ahead two-run homer in the 8th for the Southsiders, who had won their previous three. The series continues tonight, 7:05, with Brian Hudson matching up against Kevin Gausman. The Bears are adding depth to their defensive line. The team signed veteran defensive lineman Marcus Davenport. The Bears also inked defensive back DeAndre Prince and waived two others. Chicago visits Cincinnati for its second preseason game on Saturday. The Colts are adding a veteran to their receiving corps. According to Jordan Schultz, Indianapolis signing wide receiver Keenan Allen to a one-year contract. The deal's worth up to just over $8.3 million. The six-time Pro Bowler caught 81 passes for 777 yards and four touchdowns for the LA Chargers last season. He ranks 13th in NFL history with 1,055 career catches. The Fever hope to stay hot. They've won each of their last four games. They visit the Toronto Tempo tonight. I'm Scott Rosenberg, that's sports.
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lot of Sad Not Hollywood vampires that time. And covering The Who, My Generation, as we throw back the covers early on a Tuesday morning. The Rock of the Region, X Rock 103.9. Going to be a pleasant enough day during the day. Anyway, partly sunny, high of about 80 degrees, but then we get a chance for showers and thunderstorms tonight. We may get some heavy rain tonight. So we'll get into all that. First, we're not done with Alice.

0: Moving along so far, you will still encounter some dark or flashing signals here and there. Have to treat those as always stops. If there's anything you'd like to report, you can give us a call, 219-405-7743. Expressway is doing fine. They're moving along in pretty good shape. Remember that eastbound 8094 ramp to connect the northbound Klein Avenue and head toward the lakeshore, that ramp is blocked. If you're heading to Chicago, inbound Ford to the Ram looks good. South Shore trains operating on a normal weekday schedule, both Lakeshore and Monon corridors. Not reporting any delays right now. Scott Rosenberg, Region News Team Traffic.
1: For Northwest Indiana, temperatures in the lower 60s early this morning. Southwest winds around 5 miles per hour. A chance of showers and thunderstorms later today, highs around 80. Southwest winds 5 to 10 miles per hour. Tonight, mostly cloudy with a chance of thunderstorms until early morning. Also a chance of showers with lows in the mid-60s. Wednesday, humid with highs in the mid-70s. Wednesday night, becoming partly cloudy with lows in the upper 50s. That's your region forecast.
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1: President Trump is defending his decision to scale back joint military exercises between the U.S. and South Korea. Trump says he spoke with South Korea's president about getting help with Iran, but says the request was turned down. Trump says he was disappointed by that response, pointing to the nearly 39,000 U.S. troops stationed in South Korea to help protect against a possible attack from North Korea. Opening statements begin today in a landmark trial against Meta. California, Colorado, Kentucky, and New Jersey are seeking $1.4 trillion in damages. They accuse Meta of designing its social media platforms to encourage addictive behavior among children and teenagers. I'm a sucker for you. The Jonas Brothers are heading out on tour again this fall. The trio will kick off their Burning Up tour all over again on September 25th in Boston. Ticket general sales are set for Friday. I'm Michael Kastner.
2: NIPSCO says to date it has experienced 362,000 total outages due to ongoing storm damage from August 11th through August 17th. As of last night, 97,000 electric customers remain without power after last week's severe weather, a historic storm event that began August 11th with a derecho that produced tornadoes and widespread wind damage. NIPSCO and community partners are hosting community support events for affected customers and residents. Support includes bottled water, meals and snacks, device charging stations, storm safety information, customer assistance, restoration updates, and resources. Lunch and dinner will be served at each location while supplies last. Monday, dinner was served in LaPorte at the Civic Auditorium and in Gary at the YWCA on 15th Avenue. Today, Tuesday, August 18th, lunch will be served at noon and dinner at 4:30 in Merrillville at the Dean and Barbara White Community Center on Broadway and in Highland at the Lincoln Center on Lincoln Street. We've shared more information on the Region News Team Facebook page. Chicago Bears owner George McCaskey is doubling down on the team's plans to build a stadium in Northwest Indiana. McCaskey said during the broadcast of his team's preseason game over the weekend that they identified the Lost Marsh Golf Course in Hammond as a viable site and are performing due diligence on the nearby Wolf Lake Terminal area. The process is being called deliberate, and the team is urging fans to be patient. Your forecast for the region coming up. I'm Laura Velushko.
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4: Doing all right early on a Tuesday morning. Our highways and expressways moving along in pretty good shape. Don't see any big slowdowns. Don't forget, we've got the closure now on State Road 2 between 400 and 600 North, basically. That's that stretch between Valparaiso and Westville. And they also have the work zone there between 600 North and Route 6, the Westville roundabout there for that bridge work as well. Also in LaPorte, State Road 2, the road work around the intersection with the 9-mile stretch and Route 55, that 9-mile stretch is closed just to the north of State Road 2 as well as that for that project. If you're riding the rail, South Shore trains operating on a normal weekday schedule, both the Lakeshore and Monon corridors, no delays reported. Inbound forward to the Rhine looks good if you're driving to Chicago. Scott Rosenberg, Region News Team Traffic.
2: For Northwest Indiana, temperatures in the lower 60s early this morning. Southwest winds around 5 miles per hour. A chance of showers and thunderstorms later today, highs around 80. Southwest winds 5 to 10 miles per hour. Tonight, mostly cloudy with a chance of thunderstorms until early morning. Also a chance of showers with lows in the mid-60s. Wednesday, humid with highs in the mid-70s. Wednesday night becoming partly cloudy with lows in the upper 50s. That's your region forecast.
4: 6:05. It's a Tuesday morning. It's August the 18th, and it's 61 degrees right now in Merrillville, 60 in Rensselaer, and 65 at the lakefront, Beverly Shores.
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0: In the Rain, Zeppelin, the Rock of the Region, X-Rock 103.9. Pleasant day today, but this afternoon and into this evening, and looks like overnight as well. Showers and thunderstorms. Could get heavy rain with some of these storms later on tonight as well. We really don't need any more rain. Man, these skeeters are going to be bad.
1: Not even, yeah.
0: Come September. Black Country Woman, this one from Physical Graffiti. One more from Zeppelin's Tuesday Morning Twin Spins. Check of the Roads next on the X.

0: Doing all right early on a Tuesday morning. Our highways and expressways moving along in pretty good shape. Don't see any big slowdowns. Don't forget, we've got the closure now on State Road 2 between 400 and 600 North, basically. That's that stretch between Valparaiso and Westville. And they also have the work zone there between 600 North and Route 6, the Westville roundabout there for that bridge work as well. Also in LaPorte, State Road 2, the road work around the intersection with the 9-mile stretch and Route 55, that 9-mile stretch is closed just to the north of State Road 2 as well as that for that project. If you're riding the rail, South Shore trains operating on a normal weekday schedule, both the Lakeshore and Monon corridors, no delays reported. Inbound forward to the Rhine looks good if you're driving to Chicago. Scott Rosenberg, Region News Team Traffic.
1: For northwest Indiana, a slight chance of showers and thunderstorms late in the afternoon today, high around 80. West-southwest wind 5 to 10 miles per hour with gusts as high as 15. Scattered showers and thunderstorms tonight, lows in the mid-60s. Mostly cloudy Wednesday, then gradually becoming sunny with a high in the mid-70s. Mostly clear Wednesday night, lows in the upper 50s. Thursday, sunny skies with a high in the mid-70s. And Thursday night, mostly clear with low...
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Cheers, one and all. It's a little early to be knocking them back on a Tuesday morning. But it isn't too early for Twin Spins. 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I'm Scott Rosenberg, and we've got more AC/DC tickets for Notre Dame Stadium. So wake up the echoes and make sure you're listening at 7:35 for your chance to win. That show is coming up on September 4th, just a scant 2 weeks away. The Rock of the Region, X-Rock 103.9. 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

0: The Weather Service has confirmed a tornado in Jay County last Tuesday. The tornado was on the ground for 1 minute, going 0.2 miles and being 5 yards wide. No injuries were reported. The Weather Service says crews found some damage in a soybean field from the storm. The tornado was rated EF unknown. A lost border collie found in Greensboro, North Carolina, is heading home after turning up over 1,000 miles away. Animal Services staff took in the dog late last week, believing he was a local stray. After scanning the dog's microchip, workers discovered 10-year-old Rio was missing from Oklahoma and his owner had been searching for him since late last month. She immediately flew to North Carolina over the weekend to bring him home. Your forecast for the region coming up. I'm Laura Voluschko.
1: Doing all right early on a Tuesday morning. Our highways and expressways moving along in pretty good shape. Don't see any big slowdowns. Don't forget, we've got the closure now on State Road 2 between 400 and 600 North, basically. That's that stretch between Valparaiso and Westville. And they also have the work zone there between 600 North and Route 6, the Westville roundabout there for that bridge work as well. Also in LaPorte, State Road 2, the road work around the intersection with the 9-mile stretch and Route 55, that 9-mile stretch is closed just to the north of State Road 2 as well as that for that project. If you're riding the rail, South Shore trains operating on a normal weekday schedule, both the Lakeshore and Monon corridors, no delays reported. Inbound forward to the Rhine looks good. If you're driving to Chicago, Scott Rosenberg, Region News Team Traffic.
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0: For Northwest Indiana, temperatures in the lower 60s early this morning. Southwest winds around 5 miles per hour. A chance of showers and thunderstorms later today, highs around 80. Southwest winds 5 to 10 miles per hour. Tonight, mostly cloudy with a chance of thunderstorms until early morning. Also a chance of showers with lows in the mid-60s. Wednesday, humid with highs in the mid-70s. Wednesday night, becoming partly cloudy with lows in the upper 50s. That's your region forecast.
1: 6:34 on a Tuesday morning. It's August the 18th, and it's 63 degrees in Munster. 61 right now in Winfield on Lakes of the Four Seasons. Crosstown Classic last night at Wrigley Field, and both the very first pitch and the very last pitch were belted into the bleachers by Pete Crow Armstrong. His walk-off two-run homer in the bottom of the 10th lifted the Cubs past the White Sox 7-5. Nico Horner tied the game with an RBI single in the 9th for the Northsiders, who snapped a two-game skid. Andrew Benintendi hit a go-ahead two-run homer in the 8th for the Southsiders, who had won their previous three. The series continues tonight, 7:05, with Brian Hudson matching up against Kevin Gausman. The Bears are adding depth to their defensive line. The team signed veteran defensive lineman Marcus Davenport. The Bears also inked defensive back DeAndre Prince and waived two others. The Bears visit Cincinnati for their second preseason game on Saturday. The Colts are adding a veteran to their receiving corps. According to Jordan Schultz, Indianapolis signing wide receiver Keenan Allen to a one-year contract. The deal worth up to just over $8.3 million. The six-time Pro Bowler caught 81 passes for the Chargers last season. He ranks 13th in NFL history with 1,055 career catches. The Fever hope to stay hot. They won each of their last four, and they visit the Toronto Tempo tonight. I'm Scott Rosenberg. That's sports.
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Straight off the Abbey Road record while they were recording and working on that one today in 1969 in the studio, and it would wind up on the Abbey Road record, of course. The Rock of the Region X, Rock 103.9, our Good Morning Beatles songs. 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More Tuesday Morning Twins, Ben 2 from the Kinks, and we'll check traffic and weather again next.

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1: Things looking pretty typical across Northwest Indiana. Our expressway is doing pretty well. On our highways, you'll still encounter perhaps some signals that are malfunctioning or dark. Have to treat those as always stops. Looks like we've got that scenario at Taney Place, US 30 there in the Merrillville corridor right now. State Road 2, don't forget that closure now between Valpo and Westville. That's basically between 400 and 600 north. And then north of there, between 600 North and the roundabout in Westville, we've got that bridge work that's slowing things down as well. 219-405-7743, our hotline. Lowell, we also have that road work on State Road 2 with the intersection with the 9-mile stretch and the 9-mile. State Road 55 is closed just north of State Road 2. Scott Rosenberg, Region News Team Traffic.
2: For Northwest Indiana, a slight chance of showers and thunderstorms late in the afternoon today, high around 80. West-southwest wind 5 to 10 miles per hour with gusts as high as 15. Scattered showers and thunderstorms tonight, lows in the mid-60s. Mostly cloudy Wednesday, then gradually becoming sunny with a high in the mid-70s. Mostly clear Wednesday night, lows in the upper 50s. Thursday, sunny skies with a high in the mid-70s. And Thursday night, mostly clear with lows in the upper 50s. That's your region forecast.
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1: Opening statements in a landmark trial against Meta start today. California, Colorado, Kentucky, and New Jersey are seeking $1.4 trillion in damages, alleging the company engineered its sites to foster addictive behavior in teens and children. President Trump is standing by his order to the Pentagon to scale back joint military exercises with South Korea. Trump told reporters he had spoken with South Korea's president about getting a hand with Iran and was turned down. Trump said he was disappointed with the response, given the U.S. has 39,000 troops stationed there guarding against any attack from North Korea. As the Tupac Shakur murder trial draws international interest, so too does the car that got shot up with him inside 30 years ago. The legendary rapper was the passenger in a black BMW when it was riddled with bullets. It's now on display at Celebrity Cars Las Vegas. I'm Michael Kastner.
2: In central Indiana, a historic amount of rain caused streams and rivers to flood their banks across the state. And just north of Indianapolis, a section of bridge on Hazeldale Parkway in Hamilton County is gone, lost in the flooding. In an update on Facebook last night, County Commissioner Christine Altman said,
3: "We will do the best that we can as quickly as we can to restore the bridge and traffic. But that's the latest update that I have. I wish it was better news, but it is what we're dealing with."
2: In Portage, the police department says shortly after 8 a.m. Monday morning, officers were called to Northwest Health Portage for the report of a person brandishing a firearm. An officer searched the building and checked security camera footage and were unable to locate the described individual in person or on camera. Officers cleared the building and the hospital returned to normal business. The FDA says a Maryland company is voluntarily recalling soup kits sold at Walmart over listeria concerns. Kettle Cuisine LLC announced the recall of its 14-ounce market-side tomato bisque soup kits, according to the FDA, and the recall impacts select Walmart stores in several states, including Indiana and Illinois. The affected soup kits were sold between June 30th and July 7th, according to the recall. Your forecast for the region coming up. I'm Laura Voluschko.
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6: On the brakes now in the work zone in that Gary corridor on the eastbound side of 8094, the Borman Expressway delays from about Burr Street on over to the I-65 exchange on the eastbound side. Westbound's fine through there. The traffic bunching up US 30 in the Maryville corridor at Taney Place. It looks like that signal is likely malfunctioning. Traffic on the brakes westbound US 30 approaching Mississippi as well. Things bunching up there. In Lowell, that State Road 2 intersection improvement with the 9 mile. And the 9 mile stretch is closed just north of State Road 2 there. And we've got that full closure now with work between Valpo and Westville on State Road 2. That's between 400 and 600 north. 219-405-7743, our hotline. Scott Rosenberg, Region News Team Traffic.
2: For Northwest Indiana, temperatures in the lower 60s early this morning. Southwest winds around 5 miles per hour. A chance of showers and thunderstorms later today, highs around 80. Southwest winds 5 to 10 miles per hour. Tonight, mostly cloudy with a chance of thunderstorms until early morning. Also a chance of showers with lows in the mid-60s. Wednesday, humid with highs in the mid-70s. Wednesday night, becoming partly cloudy with lows in the upper 50s. That's your region forecast.
6: 704 now, 64 in Lowell, 65 in Lansing on the Illinois side, 67 right now at the lakefront in Burns Harbor.
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Greg checking in with me, and we're collaborating that time on two in a row from James Gang, Funk 49. I gave you that one, and then Greg gave you one from like 72, 73-ish. That was after Joe Walsh had left the band from the James Gang's, what was the name of that album again? Straight Shooter, that's right. Not to be confused with the Straight Shooter album from Bad Company, or the song Straight Shooting Woman by Steppenwolf. No, the Straight Shooter album from James Gang was Dominic Toriano on guitar for that James Gang iteration. And I'll tell you why. The Rock of the Region X, Rock 103.9. I'm Scott Rosenberg. Thank Greg Tutero from The Doors right now. And traffic and weather check next.

0: bunching up through the work zone on the eastbound side of the Borman through that Gary corridor, so they might be moving some things around there. Your delays start right after Burr, actually right after Klein, because it's slowing down there. Picks up a little bit and then gets back on the brakes again after Burr on over to about I-65 right now. Westbound's fine through there. Don't forget in Lowell, we've got that State Road 2 intersection improvement with the 9 mile, Route 55. That's in place there, that road work, and that's got the 9 mile closed just north of State Road 2. And in the stretch of Route 2 between Valpo and Westville, we've got a full closure now with road work through into October between 400 and 600 north there. Once again, that's between Valpo and Westville on Route 2. Bunching up inbound Ford as you approach the Dan Ryan Merge. 219-405-7743, our hotline. Scott Rosenberg, Region News Team Traffic.
1: For Northwest Indiana, a slight chance of showers and thunderstorms late in the afternoon today, high around 80. West-southwest wind 5 to 10 miles per hour with gusts as high as 15. Scattered showers and thunderstorms tonight, lows in the mid-60s. Mostly cloudy Wednesday, then gradually becoming sunny with a high in the mid-70s. Mostly clear Wednesday night, lows in the upper 50s. Thursday, sunny skies with a high in the mid-70s. And Thursday night, mostly clear with lows in the upper 50s. That's your region forecast.
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0: A little deep cut Judas Priest from the Stained Class album. That was the one that came out right before Hellbent for Leather, and from that we got the Green Manalishi, their awesome cover of the Fleetwood Mac Peter Green classic. The Rag of the Region, X Rock 103.9. It's Tuesday morning, Twin Spins. There's more where that came from, and we've got more tickets. AC/DC coming to Notre Dame Stadium. We'll give you a chance to win them coming up 7:35, straight ahead here.
1: Governor Mike Braun says emergency aid is now available for Hoosiers impacted by severe storm and flooding damage, along with temporary housing grants. Braun says people can call 211 to report their needs, and staffing has been increased to meet the demand. The State Disaster Relief Fund is offering emergency aid grants up to $5,000 for food, clothes, and other basic needs for people who have been displaced. People are also being told to take pictures and video of the damage or the work they've already done to their homes. In Kentucky, officials say 9 students from Indiana and Chicago were rescued after getting lost during a hike Saturday night. Wolf County Search and Rescue says the group had traveled to the Red River Gorge seeking a break from the flooding and widespread power outages caused by recent storms in the area, and they had set out hoping to watch the sunset from the top of Indian Staircase, officials say. However, the group did not reach their destination before darkness fell and soon became disoriented among the numerous user trails. Authorities on Facebook said thank

0: north of State Road 2. And in the stretch of Route 2 between Valpo and Westville, we've got a full closure now with road work through into October, between 400 and 600 north there. Once again, that's between Valpo and Westville on Route 2. Bunching up inbound Ford as you approach the Dan Ryan Merge, 219-405-7743, our hotline. Scott Rosenberg, Region News Team Traffic. Region News Team meteorologist Matt Wentz. Looks like a pleasant enough Tuesday across northwest Indiana, but later on today and into the night, looks like some storms.
1: Yeah, we've got a front on the way. Now, I know all of us have stormy anxiety. Anytime there's storms, we don't know how bad they're going to be. I do not anticipate these being that bad. We have a slim chance that one or two of these is strong, but we also have a really good chance that some of us get completely missed by this. If you can see the front on radar here this morning, this is a stretched out front, and there's not a big connection with the Gulf, so there's not a lot of moisture getting into it. So what we're seeing off towards the north is kind of a broken, scattered line of some showers and thunderstorms, and that's what I expect us to inherit. And this happens again late this afternoon, but especially this evening into tonight. So this is going to be more of a late night thing. A lot of the storms may even arrive after sunset. And so much of the day is dry. Not too bad today. A little humidity starting to build back in. We're up near 80. We'll have some scattered storms around tonight. In terms of the threat for any severe weather we have, there would be strong winds with any of these that get going. All right, that's our main threat. Tornado risk is very, very low, if not zero tonight. So again, we don't need to stress about these. Run-of-the-mill thunderstorms expected, mid-60s tonight. Then the front's out of here. We're fine tomorrow. Clouds give way to sunshine, upper 70s for highs. And then Thursday looks good as well with lots of sunshine. We'll be in the mid to upper 70s once again. Once we get towards Friday, I do see a late day rain chance as some showers glide through here. So keep that in the back of your mind. Overall, I know apps aren't showing it, but I do think we'll have a little bit around. I know a lot of Friday night football getting going near 80. And then this weekend, we'll have a few pop-up showers and thunderstorms on Saturday, and then we would dry out on Sunday. But we turn cooler this weekend. After a little rain on Saturday, we'll be in the mid-80s. Sunday behind that front, low 70s, maybe not getting out of the upper 60s in spots. A little shot of fall-like air, and it'll smell like pumpkin spice around here to start next week, Scott.
0: So, like, the rest of this week, is the humidity going to stay a little lower? Or?
1: Yeah, so it'll come down. This front that's coming in tonight is going to knock humidity down, so it's going to get real comfortable. Starting later tomorrow into Thursday and Friday, we're going to have some pretty comfortable air. So it'll come back a little bit this weekend, but nothing compared to what we just got done with.
0: All right. Region News Team meteorologist Matt Wentz, thank you so much. We'll talk to you again lunchtime, 12 o'clock.
1: All right, you got it.
0: And it's 7:35 now, 61 in Merrillville, 67 in Portage. Here they come, AC/DC, on their power-up tour at Notre Dame Stadium, Friday, September 4th. And we got a pair of tickets for you. You can get them via Ticketmaster, but I got a pair of tickets on us for you if you're caller number 10 right now. AC/DC at Notre Dame Stadium, 219-980-2577. That's 219-980-2577. Looking for caller number 10 right now at 219-980-2577. Good luck. Crosstown Classic last night at Wrigley Field, and both the very first pitch and the very last pitch were belted into the bleachers by Pete Crow Armstrong. His walk-off two-run homer in the bottom of the 10th lifted the Cubs past the White Sox 7-5. Nico Horner tied the game with an RBI single in the 9th for the Northsiders, who snapped a two-game skid. Andrew Benintendi hit a go-ahead two-run homer in the 8th for the Southsiders, who had won their previous three. The series continues tonight, 7:05. Brian Hudson matching up against Kevin Gausman. The Bears are adding depth to their defensive line. The team signed veteran defensive lineman Marcus Davenport. The Bears also inked defensive back DeAndre Prince and waived two others. The Bears visit Cincinnati for their second preseason game on Saturday. The Colts are adding a veteran to their receiving corps. According to Jordan Schultz, Indianapolis signing wide receiver Keenan Allen to a one-year contract. The deal worth up to just over $8.3 million. The six-time Pro Bowler caught 81 passes for the Chargers last season. He ranks 13th in NFL history with 1,055 career catches. The Fever hope to stay hot. They won each of their last four, and they visit the Toronto Tempo tonight. I'm Scott Rosenberg. That's sports.
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0: 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You're a winner.
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0: You got a pair of tickets for AC/DC at Notre Dame Stadium, that show. Tickets via Ticketmaster. It's coming up on September the 4th. Who made you winner this morning?
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A girl in Kenya dreams of becoming a doctor. 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Unbound.org. Traffic bunching up through the work zone on the eastbound side of the Bormann through that Gary corridor, so they might be moving some things around there. Your delays start right after Burr, actually right after Klein, because it's slowing down there. Picks up a little bit and then gets back on the brakes again after Burr on over to about I-65 right now. Westbound's fine through there. Don't forget in Lowell, we've got that State Road 2 intersection improvement with the 9 Mile, Route 55. That's in place there, that road.

0: work, and that's got the 9 mile closed just north of State Road 2. And in the stretch of Route 2 between Valpo and Westville, we've got a full closure now with road work through into October, between 400 and 600 north there. Once again, that's between Valpo and Westville on Route 2. Bunching up inbound Ford as you approach the Dan Ryan Merge, 219-405-7743, our hotline. Scott Rosenberg, Region News Team Traffic.
1: For Northwest Indiana, a chance of showers and thunderstorms late in the day, highs around 80, southwest winds 5 to 10 miles per hour. Tonight, a chance of showers and thunderstorms continuing into the overnight, lows in the mid-60s. Wednesday, a slight chance of showers late in the day, humid with highs in the mid-70s. Wednesday night, becoming partly cloudy with lows in the upper 50s. Looking ahead to Thursday, mostly sunny with highs in the mid-70s and mostly clear for Thursday night with lows in the upper 50s.
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9: The Who released Who Are You on this day in 1978, their eighth studio album and the last with original drummer Keith Moon. Today in 1977, the Police made their live debut as a three-piece band when they played a small club in Birmingham, England. The Police are generally regarded as one of the first new wave groups to achieve mainstream success. In 1986, Bon Jovi released their breakthrough album, Slippery When Wet, which peaked at number one on the U.S. charts and featured the hits Living on a Prayer, You Give Love a Bad Name, and Wanted Dead or Alive. And that's a look at today, August 18th in rock history.
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11: Temperatures are going to surge, and as a result, it's going to get hot around here.
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Dreaming is free. It's Blondie, Debbie Harry, the Rock of the Region, X Rock 103.9. Tuesday morning twin spins. We'll turn this twin spin into a triple play, and then we'll get to the full news break coming up at 8 o'clock.

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1: The stage is set for another primary election day in America. Races for the House, Senate, and for governor being held in Florida, Alaska, and Wyoming, while California holds a special election to fill the remainder of disgraced former Democratic Congressman Eric Swalwell's term. We're learning a little more about the death of actress Hayden Panettiere. Police in Greenville, South Carolina, say officers and EMS responded to a report of an unresponsive woman Sunday afternoon and found the 36-year-old inside an apartment.
2: 1:29 responding.
3: Overdose. CPR is in progress.
1: The Greenville County Coroner's Office says resuscitation efforts were unsuccessful and a preliminary autopsy found no signs of trauma that contributed to her death. And over a dozen people are facing charges related to the running of a cocaine trafficking operation out of two Penn State frat houses. A total of 13 current and former students have been charged, as well as the father of a student. I'm Michael Kastner.
4: Some 97,000 Northwest Indiana NIPSCO customers remain in the dark after recent area storms. Perry Williams has more.
5: The utility hopes to restore electricity to everyone by Friday. This Gary resident has been without power since last Tuesday.
6: I don't have a generator because I was nervous about the fire with the gas. So just been using ice, little camping gear with batteries in it, and just go old school.
5: Indiana Governor Mike Braun announced $5,000 grants to help storm victims across the state. The funds can be used for food and clothing. I'm Perry Williams.
4: In downstate Bloomington, officials say a 58-year-old Indianapolis man is dead after drowning in Lake Monroe. Indiana conservation officers say the man went missing during a boat trip Sunday while the boat was anchored. Officials say he was found unresponsive near the boat several minutes later and was not wearing a life vest. Medics performed life-saving measures, but the man was pronounced dead at the scene. No one is reported hurt following a frightening incident at a Chicago airport yesterday. NBC's Ryan Chandler reports.
7: An emergency on the tarmac at Chicago O'Hare. Fire trucks rushing to this American Airlines jet after the FAA says the crew reported two blown tires upon landing.
4: The airline says passengers were safely transported to the terminal by bus. Hours later, a United Airlines flight from Omaha, Nebraska received tire damage while arriving at O'Hare. No injuries were reported in the incidents, which reportedly happened in different parts of the airport. The FAA is investigating. Last week, another United flight, one headed for Phoenix, was forced to abort takeoff because of blown tires. Your forecast for the region coming up. I'm Laura Volushko.
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9: Delays lengthening heading into that work zone on the eastbound side of the Borman Expressway. We're bunched up between Kennedy and Klein, and then you hit the brakes again right around Burr Streets, and then things start to loosen up as you continue through that Gary corridor toward the I-65 split. We got traffic bunching up US 30 in the Maryville corridor at Taney Place with a signal that's still malfunctioning. We still have some of those around Northwest Indiana. Road work delays. Well, no delays really on State Road 2 past that improvement project at the 9 Mile intersection, but the 9 Mile stretch is closed just north of State Road 2 there in the Lowell area. Watch out for the new closure that we've got in place now with road work into October between Valpo and Westville on State Road 2 now. That's basically 400 to 600 north. And then another stretch of road work that isn't a closure, but it'll slow you down. As you got that temporary signal out there for bridge work just to the south of the Westville roundabout. Various delays along the way, US 35 between Michigan City and LaPorte, and then US 20 in either direction as you're approaching State Road 39 with that road work area. Scott Rosenberg, Region News Team Traffic.
4: For Northwest Indiana, a slight chance of showers and thunderstorms late in the afternoon today, high around 80. West-southwest wind 5 to 10 miles per hour with gusts as high as 15. Scattered showers and thunderstorms tonight, lows in the mid-60s. Mostly cloudy Wednesday, then gradually becoming sunny with a high in the mid-70s. Mostly clear Wednesday night, lows in the upper 50s. Thursday, sunny skies with a high in the mid-70s. And Thursday night, mostly clear with lows in the upper 50s. That's your region forecast.
9: 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It's August the 18th. 67 in Crown Point right now, and 61 in Valpo. 69 at the lakefront, Walhalla Beach in Whiting.
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Hey, Tommy Shaw thing off the Cornerstone record from Styx, Boat on a River. Greg wanted to hear that one. Checking in this morning, and I gave you a light up. Well, hey, smoke them if you got them. Styx on the rack of the region, X-Rock 103.9. I'll tell you what, let's turn this twin spin into a triple play, too. One more from Styx. When I think of Linda Blair, her head turns all around. We got traffic and weather coming up next.

0: Thanks, Rock 103.9. Every 15 minutes, another check of the region's traffic and weather in the morning here. This time brought to you by Unbound.org. A girl in Kenya dreams of becoming a doctor. An elder in Guatemala dreams of being part of a community. Reach out and change their world, and it will change your own. Unbound.org. Delays lengthening heading into that work zone on the eastbound side of the Borman Expressway. We're bunched up between Kennedy and Klein, and then you hit the brakes again right around Burr Street, and then things start to loosen up as you continue through that Gary corridor toward the I-65 split. We got traffic bunching up US 30 in the Merrillville corridor at Taney Place with a signal that's still malfunctioning. We still have some of those around Northwest Indiana. Road work delays. Well, no delays really on State Road 2 past that improvement project at the 9 Mile intersection, but the 9 Mile stretch is closed just north of State Road 2 there in the Lowell area. Watch out for the new closure that we've got in place now with road work into October between Valpo and Westville on State Road 2. Now that's basically 400 to 600 north, and then another stretch of road work that isn't a closure, but it'll slow you down. As you got that temporary signal out there for bridge work just to the south of the Westville roundabout. Various delays along the way, US 35 between Michigan City and LaPorte, and then US 20 in either direction as you're approaching State Road 39 with that road work area. Scott Rosenberg, Region News Team Traffic.
1: For Northwest Indiana, a chance of showers and thunderstorms late in the day, highs around 80, southwest winds 5 to 10 miles per hour. Tonight, a chance of showers and thunderstorms continuing into the overnight, lows in the mid-60s. Wednesday, a slight chance of showers late in the day, humid with highs in the mid-70s. Wednesday night, becoming partly cloudy, with lows in the upper 50s. Looking ahead to Thursday, mostly sunny with highs in the mid-70s, and mostly clear for Thursday night with lows in the upper 50s.
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0: It's you. Yes, you. Cheap Trick. Tuesday morning, Twin Spins. Before that, California Man off of the Heaven Tonight album. Their cover of a classic by the British band The Move from around 1970. And that's going to tie in to our Vinyl Vault selection. That's going to kick off our next Tuesday morning Twin Spin coming up in just a second on the other side of the news break. Let's get you up to the minute first.
1: In Lake Station, school officials said as of Monday, there was still no power at any of their school buildings, and they continue to work with the city and receive updates from NIPSCO as they work on restoration plans. The superintendent said on Facebook they're taking the situation day by day and will continue to send out a daily update. Of all their buildings, Lake Station Community Schools said Hamilton Elementary has the most tree debris, and for those interested in helping, they'll be meeting there this morning, Tuesday, August 18th at 9:30 a.m. to remove branches and other wood debris from the playground. They also said if you have a wagon, that would be a big help, but it's not necessary, and they suggested wearing gloves to protect your hands while moving branches. NIPSCO says to date it has experienced 362,000 total outages due to ongoing storm damage from August 11th through August 17th. As of last night, 97,000 electric customers remain without power after last week's severe weather, a historic storm event that began August 11th with a derecho that produced tornadoes and widespread wind damage. In Valparaiso, the city is organizing volunteers to help the elderly and disabled in the community clean up after last week's storms. Volunteers will remove debris, do light yard work, and make minor repairs. If you can help, you're asked to meet at Urschel Pavilion at 9 a.m. this Friday, August 21st, to receive an assignment. We've shared more information on the Region News Team Facebook page. Your forecast for the region coming up. I'm Laura Voluschko.
0: Delays lengthening heading into that work zone on the eastbound side of the Borman Expressway. We're bunched up between Kennedy and Klein, and then you hit the brakes again right around Burr Street, and then things start to loosen up as you continue through that Gary corridor toward the I-65 split. We got traffic bunching up US 30 in the Merrillville corridor at Taney Place with a signal that's still malfunctioning. We still have some of those around Northwest Indiana. Road work delays. Well, no delays really on State Road 2 past that improvement project at the 9 Mile intersection, but the 9 Mile stretch is closed just north of State Road 2 there in the Lowell area. Watch out for the new closure that we've got in place now with road work into October between Valpo and Westville on State Road 2. Now that's basically 400 to 600 north, and then another stretch of road work that isn't a closure, but it'll slow you down. And as you got that temporary signal out there for bridge work

0: in the mid-70s. Mostly clear Wednesday night, lows in the upper 50s. Thursday, sunny skies with a high in the mid-70s. And Thursday night, mostly clear with lows in the upper 50s. That's your region forecast.
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2: A decidedly psychedelic fellow, Carl Wayne, singer of the British rock band The Move, celebrating his birthday in rock and roll heaven today. Born on this day in 1944, he died of cancer in August of 2004. And so, from the vinyl vault today, I thought I'd give you this one featuring Carl Wayne on vocals, one of the big British hits for The Move, I Can Hear the Grass Grow. I've often thought

That right there, the psychedelic portion of our programming morning. I can hear the grass grow. Well, you know, smoke those funny things, and yeah, you'll hear all kinds of interesting things and see a few as well. The Move that time, and Carl Wayne on the vocals there, would have celebrated his birthday today. He was born in 1944. He passed away in 2004. This month in 2004, as a matter of fact. The British band The Move, that song, I Can Hear the Grass Grow, was before Jeff Lynne of ELO fame joined the band. But when he did join the band, one of the last singles that The Move put out was this one that Jeff Lynne wrote. This is the original of a song you know quite well that Jeff Lynne wrote, but he wrote it for The Move. He later on redid it for his other band, ELO. But here's The Move version for you to finish off our Tuesday morning twin spin on the ice.

Do Ya. Yeah, that was the original Do Ya by The Move. And Jeff Lynne wrote it when he was a member of The Move and then later redid it for ELO about five, six years later. The Rock of the Region, X Rock, 1039. Since we're kind of linking a chain together, let's do one from ELO proper. Jeff Lynne from his kind of rockabilly leanings on this one. Rock and roll is king. Traffic and weather coming up next.

0: still have issues in that work zone moving through eastbound I-80-94, the Borman Express, pretty much from Indianapolis Boulevard to I-65. It's stop and go and slow and go in spots. Be careful. You might start moving again all of a sudden. Everyone's mashing on the brakes again. So you got to watch out for that. Something you'd like to tell us this morning, give us a call, 219-405-7743. Our hotlines still have some signals out across northwest Indiana, either dark signals or flashing ones, such as US 30 at Taney Place there in the Merrillville corridor. Scott Rosenberg, Region News Team Traffic.
1: For northwest Indiana, a chance of showers and thunderstorms late in the day, highs around 80, southwest winds 5 to 10 miles per hour. Tonight, a chance of showers and thunderstorms continuing into the overnight, lows in the mid-60s. Wednesday, a slight chance of showers late in the day, humid with highs in the mid-70s. Wednesday night, becoming partly cloudy, with lows in the upper 50s. Looking ahead to Thursday, mostly sunny with highs in the mid-70s, and mostly clear for Thursday night with lows in the upper 50s.
0: About 70 degrees right now at 8:47. 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Hey, we gave away AC/DC tickets this morning for Notre Dame Stadium. We gave away tickets this morning to see John Fogerty and Steve Winwood together in Tinley Park. We'll do those tickets again tomorrow morning. And this afternoon, we got even more tickets. Motley Crue tickets. 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
1: President Trump says it's time for Iran to surrender. He made the comment to Fox News as the 60-day memorandum of understanding between the U.S. and Iran reached its expiration. The deal was agreed to in June and aimed to put a pause on fighting as well as reopen the Strait of Hormuz. Primaries will be held in three states today, while California holds a special U.S. House election. Races for the House, Senate, and for governor being held in Alaska, Wyoming, and Florida, where a crowded field of GOP candidates hopes to replace term-limited Governor Ron DeSantis. Several Democrats are also running. In California, two Democrats emerged from the June primary to see who'll serve out the remainder of former Democratic Congressman Eric Swalwell's term. Marvel Studios' Ghost Rider has secured a release date. The film, starring Ryan Gosling as the title character, will hit theaters on July 28, 2028. I'm Michael Kastner.
2: In Munster, Humane Indiana Monday said the Humane Indiana Shelter and Clinic on 45th Street remains without power or phone service and will be closed to the public again today, Tuesday, August 18th. And they said their Clear the Shelter adoption event set for this Saturday, August 22nd, will have to be rescheduled, and they'll announce a new date as soon as they can. They said for Lost and Found, contact them through Facebook Messenger, and Pet Food Pantry and Supplies if you need assistance to also please reach out through Facebook Messenger. They sent out thanks to everyone who has been helping them throughout this time, and to help the nonprofit keep caring for the animals, donations can be made at the Humane Indiana website. NIPSCO says to date it has experienced 362,000 total outages due to ongoing storm damage from August 11th through August 17th. As of last night, 97,000 electric customers remain without power after last week's severe weather, a historic storm event that began August 11th with a derecho that produced tornadoes and widespread wind damage. New research shows eating nuts daily may help keep blood pressure in check. The data published in the British Journal of Nutrition shows eating a handful of nuts each day was associated with a 20% lower risk of developing high blood pressure. The research, which involved 8 studies, does not link nuts to directly preventing high blood pressure. Experts say nuts contain a lot of nutrients, including fiber, plant-based protein, and vitamins E, K, C, and B. Your forecast for the region coming up. I'm Laura Voluschko.
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4: Still have issues in that work zone moving through eastbound I-80-94, the Borman Express, pretty much from Indianapolis Boulevard to I-65. It's stop and go and slow and go in spots. Be careful. You might start moving again all of a sudden. Everyone's mashing on the brakes again. So you got to watch out for that. Something you'd like to tell us this morning, give us a call, 219-405-7743. Our hotlines still have some signals out across northwest Indiana, either dark signals or flashing ones, such as US 30 at Taney Place there in the Merrillville corridor. Scott Rosenberg, Region News Team Traffic.
2: For northwest Indiana, a slight chance of showers and thunderstorms late in the afternoon today, high around 80. West-southwest wind 5 to 10 miles per hour with gusts as high as 15. Scattered showers and thunderstorms tonight, lows in the mid-60s. Mostly cloudy Wednesday, then gradually becoming sunny with a high in the mid-70s. Mostly clear Wednesday night, lows in the upper 50s. Thursday, sunny skies with a high in the mid-70s. And Thursday night, mostly clear with lows in the upper 50s. That's your region forecast.
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A real Texas twister, the Rock of the Region, X-Rock 103.9, collaborating with our good friend Cousin Dave from the Bedlam Brothers Band. Wanted to hear two in a row from Little Feet, and that was his pick on a One of Yours, One of Mine Tuesday morning twin spin. All right, Dave, I got to go Dixie Chicken, don't I? Yeah, I think that's what I'm going to do. One more from Little Feet. Thanks, Dave.

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Showbiz Kits. They got the Steely Dan t-shirts, and they're outrageous, too. That's the Rock of the Region, X Rock 103.9. Bodhisattva, one more from Steely Dan. Tuesday morning, Twin Spins. Laura Belushko standing by down the hall. She'll get you caught up with region news. We'll update that forecast. We have some more storms, some more rain tonight.

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1: On Monday, ComEd said following the restoration of more than 410,000 customers after multiple rounds of severe weather in northern Illinois, it is connecting NIPSCO with 10 contractor crews comprised of 40 workers to assist in ongoing power restoration efforts in northwest Indiana and will stay as long as they're needed. ComEd says the storms August 11th and 12th mark the 20th major weather event affecting their customers this year, the highest number in over two decades. Their most significant impacts from the August 11th storms, they said, were concentrated across several communities in ComEd's South Region, including Lansing and Linwood. Two debates are being planned for Indiana's Secretary of State race. The first one will be at an Indy Chamber event August 26th and will be a moderated conversation between Democrat Beau Bye, Republican Max Engling, Libertarian Lori Shillings, and the Lincoln Party's Greg Ballard. The second will be at the WFII studios in Indianapolis on October 7th and hosted by the Indiana Debate Commission. In Hobart, Hometown Jams says it is bringing Lakeview to the Hobart Art Theater on Friday, October 23rd. Giving fans a chance to catch the duo's hard-hitting blend of country and rock. The founder of Hometown Jams said Lakeview is a really fun fit for the Hobart Art Theater. They bring something different than a traditional country show, and in a room like this, fans are going to be right in the middle of it. Pre-sale, a news release said, is Wednesday, August 19th, and public on sale Friday, August 21st at hometownjams.com. Your forecast for the region coming up. I'm Laura Velushko.
2: Scott Rosenberg with a Region News traffic update. Still some dark and some malfunctioning signals here and there, and we've got roadwork slowing us down on the Borman Expressway. First of all, you're going to hit the brakes between Indianapolis Boulevard and Klein, right about Kennedy, and then it's still kind of stop and go, slow and go in spots, basically from Klein Avenue over to I-65. This is on the eastbound side of the Borman Expressway, I-80-94. Westbound's fine through there. Something you'd like to tell us, give us a call.

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5: Here's a look at today, August 18th in rock history. The Who released Who Are You on this day in 1978, their eighth studio album and the last with original drummer Keith Moon. Today in 1977, the Police made their live debut as a three-piece band when they played a small club in Birmingham, England. The Police are generally regarded as one of the first new wave groups to achieve mainstream success. In 1986, Bon Jovi released their breakthrough album, Slippery When Wet, which peaked at number one on the U.S. charts and featured the hits Living on a Prayer, You Give Love a Bad Name, and Wanted Dead or Alive. And that's a look at today, August 18th in rock history.
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2: The stage is set for another primary election day in America. Florida, Alaska, and Wyoming are holding primaries, while California holds a special U.S. House election. Two Democrats in the Golden State are vying to serve out the remainder of former Democratic Congressman Eric Swalwell's term. Opening statements are due to begin today in a blockbuster trial against Meta. California, Colorado, Kentucky, and New Jersey are seeking a combined $1.4 trillion in damages, alleging the company engineered its sites to foster addictive behavior in teens and children. The Little League World Series is just one day away. More from Monica Nelson.
3: The 20 competing teams will be welcomed to Williamsport, Pennsylvania tonight with the 20th annual Grand Slam Parade. Tens of thousands are expected to line the parade route. Once the festivities are over, it'll be time to play ball tomorrow. The 12-day tournament wraps up with the championship game August 30th.
2: I'm Michael Kastner.
4: In Munster, Humane Indiana Monday said the Humane Indiana Shelter and Clinic on 45th Street remains without power or phone service and will be closed to the public again today, Tuesday, August 18th. And they said their Clear the Shelter adoption event set for this Saturday, August 22nd, will have to be rescheduled, and they'll announce a new date as soon as they can. They said for Lost and Found, contact them through Facebook Messenger, and Pet Food Pantry and Supplies, if you need assistance, to also please reach out through Facebook Messenger. They sent out thanks to everyone who has been helping them throughout this time, and to help the nonprofit keep caring for the animals, donations can be made at the Humane Indiana website. NIPSCO says to date it has experienced 362,000 total outages due to ongoing storm damage from August 11th through August 17th. As of last night, 97,000 electric customers remain without power after last week's severe weather, a historic storm event that began August 11th with a derecho that produced tornadoes and widespread wind damage. New research shows eating nuts daily may help keep blood pressure in check. The data published in the British Journal of Nutrition shows eating a handful of nuts each day was associated with a 20% lower risk of developing high blood pressure. The research, which involved 8 studies, does not link nuts to directly preventing high blood pressure. Experts say nuts contain a lot of nutrients, including fiber, plant-based protein, and vitamins E, K, C, and B. Your forecast for the region coming up. I'm Laura Voluschko.
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4: For Northwest Indiana, a slight chance of showers and thunderstorms late in the afternoon today, high around 80. West-southwest wind 5 to 10 miles per hour with gusts as high as 15. Scattered showers and thunderstorms tonight, lows in the mid-60s. Mostly cloudy Wednesday, then gradually becoming sunny with a high in the mid-70s. Mostly clear Wednesday night, lows in the upper 50s. Thursday, sunny skies with a high in the mid-70s. And Thursday night, mostly clear with lows in the upper 50s. That's your region forecast.
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Crosby, Stills, Nash and Young, Woodstock on the Rock of the Region, X-Rock 103.9. I think Monday was the day where they would have actually extended the Woodstock Festival, Monday, August 18th, 1969, at Max Yazger's farm in Bethel, New York. The final acts that day in the mud, Joe Cocker, the band, Crosby, Stills, Nash and Young, 10 years after, Johnny Winter, Sha-na-na, those guys were awesome. Bowser, ba-ba-ba-bow, that kind of stuff. And then, of course, it closed with Jimi Hendrix and his famous Star Spangled Banner. What an amazing piece of rock and roll history that was. Well, speaking of rock and roll history, what we got here all day long, Bad Company on the way, Lynyrd Skynyrd. We'll get to some Bush, a little Mighty Zeppelin as well right now. Alice in Chains on the X.

0: Rock 103.9, Alice in Chains, Down in a Hole. A little bit of grunge for this Tuesday morning. That one released September 14th, 1993 from the album Dirt. Bono with you here. Bad Company coming up. We'll get to Van Halen as well. Don't forget birthday shout-outs about 12:10 today. Brought to you by Data Graphic.
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Leonard Skinner, Whiskey Rock a Roller on the Rock of the Region, X Rock 103.9, Van Halen, Bad Company. Before that, don't forget KB going to be out at Chevrolet of Maryville's Giant Savings event this coming Saturday, August 22nd. KB will be there 1 to 3, where you could rack up giant savings on nearly 500 vehicles in stock. If you need financing, Chevrolet of Maryville will work with top lenders to get you approved. That's Saturday, August 22nd. KB there from 1 to 3. Chevrolet of Maryville, 1550 East 61st Avenue. We've got the cars on the way. We'll get to some Zeppelin. Right now it's Bush.

0: Perry Williams reports.
1: Indiana Governor Mike Braun announced $5,000 grants to help storm victims across the state. The funds can be used for food and clothing. Indiana applicants can contact 211 or 866-211-9966 to begin the process. Meanwhile, Indiana state officials are also providing housing assistance and vouchers for displaced residents through the 211 phone system. I'm Perry Williams.
0: In Chicago, the FAA says it is investigating after two airplanes suffered tire damage in separate incidents at O'Hare Airport. Speaking last night, NBC's Ryan Chandler said that in the first incident, an American Airlines plane blew two tires while landing at O'Hare.
2: The flight was arriving from New York's LaGuardia Airport with 180 people reported on board. American Airlines saying tonight, passengers were transported safely to the terminal by bus, and the aircraft has been taken out of service for inspection.
0: Officials say hours later, a United Airlines flight from Omaha, Nebraska received tire damage while arriving at O'Hare. No injuries were reported in the incidents, which reportedly happened in different parts of the airport. Your forecast for the region coming up. I'm Laura Voluschko. For northwest Indiana, a chance of showers and thunderstorms late in the day, highs around 80. Southwest winds 5 to 10 miles per hour. Tonight, a chance of showers and thunderstorms continuing into the overnight, lows in the mid-60s. Wednesday, a slight chance of showers late in the day, humid with highs in the mid-70s. Wednesday night, becoming partly cloudy, with lows in the upper 50s. Looking ahead to Thursday, mostly sunny with highs in the mid-70s, and mostly clear for Thursday night with lows in the upper 50s.
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0: The Mighty Zeppelin on the Rock of the Region, X-Rock 103.9, Candy Store Rock, the car, Shake It Up. Bono with you here with my lovely wife Maria, who's joining me again today. We just exited the hotel that we were staying in. Power's back on at our place, from what I understand.
1: Yay!
0: So anyway, that's all good news. For those of you that are still suffering without power,
1: We feel for you.
0: We feel for you, and it's coming.

0: There's no doubt about that. It's just, you know, when. So we'll keep you up to date with the news all day long here on the X about those things. I was thinking about Candy Store Rock and thinking about the Whiting News Agency.
1: Best place years ago. Penny Candy, that's where you used to get it.
0: Yeah, it was 119th Street. I think the reason why they called it the Whiting News Agency from long ago was because that's where the newspapers came from.
1: Yep, that's where everybody would get their papers delivered, or people would go and do delivery like you used to do as a young boy.
0: Yeah. I would go there, and I don't remember the gentleman's name. He was an older guy.
1: For there forever, yes.
0: There for a long time.
1: Very good guy, yep.
0: And we would check everything out, and then we'd get paid. And the first thing I would do is go to the Penny Candy area, which was pretty big back then.
1: Oh, yeah.
0: You know, what did you get?
1: Oh, I used to love those fishies or flying saucers.
0: Yeah.
1: Oh, my God.
0: You mean the flying saucers, like the round?
1: Yeah, little discs.
0: They're kind of puffy, like discs. Yeah.
1: Uh-huh, like wafers. Yep.
0: Yeah.
1: Yeah. And they were filled with that little sparkly, you know, the little tiny candy.
0: Yeah.
1: Oh, my God. It was like a surprise.
0: Yeah. For a while, I was really hooked on Bitto honey.
1: Oh,
0: yeah. I used to get the Bitto honeys, the whatchamacallits when those came out in the 70s.
1: Those were good.
0: You know, I mean, Hershey bar was good, too. Think about chocolate was.
1: Oh,
0: you
1: good.
0: Had to kind of eat it then, because if you get on your bike and you put it in your pocket, it's just not going to work.
1: No.
0: It gets melty.
1: Mm-mm.
0: So Bitto honey worked. That worked. You know, oh, and then Big League Chew.
1: Oh, that was good.
0: I get some of that too, right?
1: Mm-hmm. Yep.
0: So, yeah. Our favorite candy places throughout the region, Whiting News is definitely one of them. You know, I don't know if they really exist anymore to the extent that they did when we were kids. I don't know.
1: They have little, you know, stores that have the candy places in towns. Like,
0: right.
1: You know,
0: yeah. But, yeah. Those are good.
1: Yeah.
0: You know, but not quite like it used to be.
1: Right.
0: A little bit different. All right, we've got Fleetwood Mac coming up. We'll get to David Bowie as well. Laura going to come up with the news at the top of the hour. Don't forget Matt Wintz after the noon news with Laura will present to us the rest of the day's forecast into tomorrow. Some storms are a possibility. Once again, we'll keep you up to date with that as the day goes on. Fleetwood Mac and David Bowie coming up here on The X.
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1: There are primary elections in three states today, as well as a special U.S. House election in California. Races for the House, Senate, and for governor being held in Alaska, Wyoming, and Florida, where a crowded field of GOP candidates hopes to replace term-limited governor Ron DeSantis. In California, two Democrats emerge from the June primary to see who'll serve out the remainder of former Democratic Congressman Eric Swalwell's term. Luigi Mangione's state murder trial is being pushed back to October after he pleaded guilty to federal charges. The DA has until October 9th to respond to a motion from defense attorneys to dismiss the state murder indictment, arguing a violation on New York's double jeopardy laws. The business of football is booming. More from Monica Nelson.
2: According to Sportico, the average NFL franchise is now worth $9.34 billion, a 31% jump from a year ago, the biggest annual increase in at least a decade. The Dallas Cowboys remain the league's most valuable team.
1: I'm Michael Kastner.
3: In Valparaiso, the city is organizing volunteers to help the elderly and disabled in the community clean up after last week's storms. 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We've shared more information on the Region News Team Facebook page. In Hebron, the Snake Flats Water Main Replacement Project is complete. The $4 million project replaced nearly 9,000 feet of aging pipeline with new water main. Officials say these critical system upgrades are providing stable water pressure, improved fire flow, and safe drinking water to Hebron residents. A formal ribbon-cutting ceremony originally scheduled for last week to celebrate the project's completion had to be canceled, but the U.S. Army Corps of Engineers wants residents to know the new systems are fully complete and active. Your forecast for the region coming up. I'm Laura Velushko.
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3: For Northwest Indiana, a slight chance of showers and thunderstorms late in the afternoon today, high around 80. West-southwest wind 5 to 10 miles per hour with gusts as high as 15. Scattered showers and thunderstorms tonight, lows in the mid-60s. Mostly cloudy Wednesday, then gradually becoming sunny with a high in the mid-70s. Mostly clear Wednesday night, lows in the upper 50s. Thursday, sunny skies with a high in the mid-70s. And Thursday night, mostly clear with lows in the upper 50s. That's your region forecast.
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93.9. 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Doors on the way. AC/DC, Norman Greenbaum, Stone Temple Pilots as well. Right now, our history mystery for this Tuesday morning. On this date, back in 1992, movie director John Sturges passed away at the age of 81. Not necessarily, I think, in our contemporary America, as being someone that everybody would say, oh yeah, I know that movie he made. What was one of the movies John Sturges directed? I'd say you'd probably know most of them if I mentioned them to you. Let you know in just a little bit. Here's Damn Yankees on the X.

0: High enough from Damn Yankees on the Rock of the Region, X-Rock 103.9. Bono with you here. We got our birthday shout-outs coming up about 12:10 this afternoon. Maria's birthday is in February, so we don't have a Maria birthday to announce. But
1: nope.
0: And Mike's birthday isn't
1: pretty
0: until
1: soon.
0: October.
1: Pretty soon.
0: So we have our history mystery for this Tuesday morning. On this date, back in 1992, movie director John Sturges dies at the age of 81. Can you name a John Sturges movie? What do you think?
1: Hey, maybe, I think Great Escape?
0: Yeah, that was one of them. Great Escape, Magnificent Seven, A Bad Day at Black Rock, Gunfight at the OK Corral, The Old Man and the Sea, Ice Station Zebra, and The Magnificent Seven.
1: Great
0: Those
1: movies.
0: Are great movies.
1: Yeah.
0: They don't make them like that anymore. I hate to say it, you know?
2: You fool! You cross a wire with death!
3: What wire?
2: This wire! The only wire!
3: Oh.
2: That's absolutely forbidden to cross it, you know that.
3: Yeah, but my baseball rolled over there. How am I going to get my baseball?
2: You first ask permission.
0: That's the great baseball scene from 1963's The Great Escape. Listen to this cast. Steve McQueen, James Garner, Richard Attenborough, Charles Bronson, Donald Pleasance, James Coburn, David McCallum. Just absolutely stocked with great
1: right.
0: actors from that time period. You couldn't make that movie today.
1: No, not couldn't at all.
0: Couldn't redo it. No way. There's no point. That's as great as they come.
1: That's it.
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Bono with you here. KB has your AC/DC high voltage track of the day at 5:05 today, brought to you by Bonfire, Chicagoland's ultimate AC/DC tribute band. Let's take a little peek maybe into what KB is offering today for the AC/DC high voltage track of the day. Oh, that's a good suggestion. All right, cool. Sounds good to me. Hey, here are the Stones with Bitch on the X.

0: Aura, coming up the news at the bottom of the hour. We'll have more tunes from Norman Greenbaum. We got Van Halen, some STP as well. So we'll see you after the news break here on the X.
1: 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Today, Tuesday, August 18th, lunch is scheduled to be served at noon and dinner at 4:30 in Merrillville at the Dean and Barbara White Community Center on Broadway and in Highland at the Lincoln Center on Lincoln Street. We've shared more information on the Region News Team Facebook page. In Kentucky, officials say 9 students from Indiana and Chicago were rescued after getting lost during a hike Saturday night. Wolf County Search and Rescue on Facebook said the group had traveled to the Red River Gorge seeking a break from the flooding and widespread power outages caused by recent storms in their area and wanted to watch the sunset from the top of Indian Staircase. However, officials say they did not reach their destination before darkness fell and soon became disoriented among the numerous user trails. Authorities on Facebook said thankfully the group did the right thing and called for help as soon as they realized they were in trouble, and the hikers texted their coordinates providing a general location, and responders sent a locator link directly to their mobile device which provided an exact location, and all 9 are safe. Your forecast for the region coming up. I'm Laura Volushko. For Northwest Indiana, a chance of showers and thunderstorms late in the day, highs around 80, southwest winds 5 to 10 miles per hour. Tonight, a chance of showers and thunderstorms continuing into the overnight, lows in the mid-60s. Wednesday, a slight chance of showers late in the day, humid with highs in the mid-70s. Wednesday night, becoming partly cloudy, with lows in the upper 50s. Looking ahead to Thursday, mostly sunny with highs in the mid-70s, and mostly clear for Thursday night, with lows in the upper 50s.
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0: Van Halen, Ice Cream Man on the Rock of the Region, X Rock 103.9, Norman Greenbaum, Spirit in the Sky. How about when the Ice Cream Man would come up the block in Whiting and you'd hear the, like, that calliope music that they would always play?
1: Oh, my
0: play?
1: God. And then guess what you would do? You'd run, Mom, Mom, Mom, I need money, I need money. And you go crazy. And half the time you would run before they come in or down the block, but you ran and you still caught them.
0: Well, maybe that was your experience. My experience was my, Mom, Dad, Ice Cream Man's outside. You don't need that.
1: That's funny.
0: We have ice cream in the freezer, Mike.
1: That's funny, but yeah. Yeah.
0: I always wanted the Ice Cream Man. I don't think I had any kind of like ice cream novelty treat until I was about 40. That's true. That's
1: really?
0: A true story.
1: But they had such unique ones like Mickey Mouse or Snow Cones or Captain Crunch. Oh, it was delicious.
0: The chocolate eclair ice cream bars. I know you like the strawberry ones, but the chocolate eclair ones are so good. Every once in a while,
1: and
0: I'll stop at a Family Express and get one.
1: This week, I had to dump them because of the freezer not working.
0: I know.
1: Ugh, that was hard for me.
0: That was a hard decision, wasn't it? Oh, boy. All right. Stone Temple Pilots and Steve Miller Band coming up.
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1: Temperatures are going to surge, and as a result, it's going to get hot around here.
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2: Three states are holding primaries today while California holds a special U.S. House election. Races for the House, Senate, and for governor are being held in Alaska, Wyoming, and Florida, where a crowded field of GOP candidates hopes to replace term-limited Governor Ron DeSantis. Several Democrats are also in the running. In California, two Democrats emerged from the June primary to see who will serve out the remainder of Eric Swalwell's term. Swalwell resigned after he was accused of sexual assault. Hot temperatures are set to grip millions across the South this week. Triple-digit heat is expected to hit parts of South Carolina, Oklahoma, and Texas today as a heat dome has expanded from the southwest. Nighttime low temperatures are expected to be in the upper 70s. The heat is expected to persist through the weekend. The preliminary autopsy of actress Hayden Panettiere found no signs of trauma that contributed to her death. The 36-year-old TV and film star was found unresponsive Sunday inside a residence in Greenville, South Carolina. An autopsy report typically takes months to complete. I'm Chris Caraggio.
3: Governor Mike Braun says emergency aid is now available for Hoosiers impacted by severe storm and flooding damage, along with temporary housing grants. Braun says people can call 211 to report their needs, and staffing has been increased to meet the demand. The State Disaster Relief Fund is offering emergency aid grants up to $5,000 for food, clothes, and other basic needs for people who have been displaced. People are also being told to take pictures and videos of the damage or the work they've already done to their homes. The Indiana Department of Homeland Security says their personnel, along with FEMA, will conduct aerial joint preliminary damage assessments through the state starting today, Tuesday, August 18th. Officials said joint preliminary damage assessments are the first step to collect the information needed to request a major disaster declaration. NIPSCO says it has experienced 362,000 total outages due to ongoing storm damage that began with a derecho that produced destructive winds across northwest Indiana August 11th. Additional outages occurred as storms hit the area on consecutive days last week. This morning, NIPSCO said 93,000 electric customers remained without power as restoration efforts continue around the clock. Your forecast for the region coming up. I'm Laura Velushko.
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5: Alicia, to some of the region traffic alert. We've got a crash on the westbound side of 8094 just off the ramps before you hit Broadway. So traffic is really starting to stop up there. Back up down onto the ramp from northbound 65 past Ridge and westbound back past Central Avenue. Then we just have eastbound slowdowns coming all the way from the Illinois side to 8094. Moving under posted speeds. Be careful there. Several traffic signals still out in the region, really causing a big backup along Indianapolis Boulevard north of 30 at Willowbrook Drive. Really backed up in both directions there, as well as on US 30 at Taney Place, headed towards the Merrillville area. Again, any traffic signals you find out or flashing, treat those as always stops. 219-405-7743 is our hotline. Alicia Tassone with a region traffic alert.
6: This is Region News Team meteorologist Matt Wentz with a look at your forecast for northwest Indiana. Sunshine with increasing clouds as we go throughout the remainder of our day. We're tracking a cold front in from the northwest. This will bring us our next shot at some scattered showers and thunderstorms very late in this afternoon, but especially this evening into tonight. That's when our risk really ramps up. And I have a feeling some of us are going to have completely dry from this front, but others will get some efficient downpours. They'll be hit or miss. And some of those storms could be on the strong side. Wind is really what we're worried about with any of them. But overall, our severe threat's pretty low compared to the last couple events that we've had. So keep an eye on it for sure. But overall, this front will be out of here before we know it. We're up near 80 this afternoon. Tonight with those storms around, we're in the mid-60s. Front is out tomorrow for our Wednesday. We'll have clouds that give way to sunshine, improving conditions. Mid to upper 70s for highs, lower humidity by afternoon. And then Thursday, really the pick of the week, we'll have lots of sunshine, low humidity, temperatures on Thursday in the mid to upper 70s. Just a picture-perfect day. As we get into the weekend, we've got another disturbance that'll slide through the Great Lakes. This will bring increasing clouds with a few showers late Friday. We'll be near 80. And then Saturday, we'll have a few lingering pop-up showers and thunderstorms, mid-70s. But a lot of those hours will be dry. That system heads out. Sunday looks great with cooler air behind it. And much less humid air on Sunday. We'll be in the low 70s for highs with lots of sunshine. Should have a pleasant start to the following work and school week for that Monday and Tuesday. I'm meteorologist Matt Wentz for Region News.
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0: Nirvana's All Apologies on the Rock of the Region, X-Rock 103.9, BOC and Q. We also have the Stones coming up with our Live at Lunch at about 12:20 this afternoon. A couple of tasty live tracks from the Stones. Right now, we have our birthday shout-outs for this August 18th, 2026. Maria! Dennis Leary is 69 today.
1: Wow.
0: You know who Dennis Leary is?
1: No.
0: Well, he was a great stand-up comic.
1: Oh.
0: For a long time, transitioned to be an actor and a voiceover guy. I think his best movie is from long ago. It was in he was a character in the movie The Ref. It's really funny. Edward Norton, 57, one of my all-time favorite actors. In one of my all-time favorite movies as well, which would be American History X. Good stuff from him. Also, he was in Rounders, a tale about poker players.
1: What about the one with Richard Gere? That was good, too.
0: Which one's that?
1: Remember, he was like an altar boy, and he attacked.
0: Oh, yes, yes, yes.
1: We watched
0: that.
1: What's that one called?
0: Primal Fear?
1: I think.
0: Is that the one?
1: That might be it.
0: Okay.
1: It's a good one with Richard Gere, too.
0: Christian Slater is 57 today. It's been some good stuff, too. Legend of Billie Jean. Also, he was in Mr. Robot for some time on the USA Network. I remember watching a few episodes of that. Andy Samberg is 48 today. Member of the cast of Saturday Night Live. Also in a lot of movies. Hot Rod, I Love You Man, That's My Boy, Celeste and Jesse Forever, Pop Star, and Palm Springs. Luckily, we've got some birthdays here. Let's take a look. Barb Clark Burke says, my mother-in-law, Frankie Cutright, will be 86 today. Happy birthday,
1: all right,
0: Frankie. Denise Richardson says, Brody Mosslander and Hobart, celebrating his 15th today. Happy birthday. Katie Gordon says, Scott Harrington and Holly Hutnick from Valpo have birthdays. Ashley Sims says, Addie Sims would like to wish a happy 17th birthday to Cameron Martin of Scherrerville. Happy birthday to all of you. And you know what's cool about your birthday, right? If you don't know, I'll tell you. You get to eat all the cake. So, eat
1: all the cake. Yum, yum, yum, yum.
0: That's it. We've got Blue Oyster Cult here on the X.

0: 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All right, we got our Live at Lunch coming up. The Rolling Stones, two of them, two tasty live tracks from the world's greatest rock and roll band coming up next on the X.
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It's our lunchtime live with the Rolling Stones, the world's greatest rock and roll band, showcasing their great talents with She's So Cold, all the stuff recorded at Wembley Stadium in 1982. Let's venture forward with another one from the Stones, live track from Wembley. It's Black Limousine here on The X.

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In Munster, Humane Indiana Monday said the Humane Indiana Shelter and Clinic on 45th Street remains without power or phone service and will be closed to the public again today, Tuesday, August 18th. And they said their Clear the Shelter adoption event set for this Saturday, August 22nd, will have to be rescheduled, and they'll announce a new date as soon as they can. They said for Lost and Found, contact them through Facebook Messenger, and Pet Food Pantry and Supplies, if you need assistance, to also please reach out through Facebook Messenger. They sent out thanks to everyone who has been helping them throughout this time, and to help the nonprofit keep caring for the animals, donations can be made at the Humane Indiana website. NIPSCO says to date it has experienced 362,000 total outages due to ongoing storm damage from August 11th through August 17th. As of last night, 97,000 electric customers remain without power after last week's severe weather, a historic storm event that began August 11th with a derecho that produced tornadoes and widespread wind damage. New research shows eating nuts daily may help keep blood pressure in check. The data published in the British Journal of Nutrition shows eating a handful of nuts each day was associated with a 20% lower risk of developing high blood pressure. The research, which involved 8 studies, does not link nuts to directly preventing high blood pressure. Experts say nuts contain a lot of nutrients, including fiber, plant-based protein, and vitamins E, K, C, and B. Your forecast for the region coming up. I'm Laura Voluschko. For northwest Indiana, a slight chance of showers and thunderstorms late in the afternoon today, high around 80. West-southwest wind 5 to 10 miles per hour with gusts as high as 15. Scattered showers and thunderstorms tonight, lows in the mid-60s. Mostly cloudy Wednesday, then gradually becoming sunny with a high in the mid-70s. Mostly clear Wednesday night, lows in the upper 50s. Thursday, sunny skies with a high in the mid-70s. And Thursday night, mostly clear with lows in the upper 50s. That's your region forecast.

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0: Huey Lewis in the news, working for a living on the Rock of the Region, X-Rock 103.9, Humble Pie. 30 days in the hole. Bono with you here. Beatles on the way. We'll get to some Cheap Trick as well here on the X. Hopefully all of you are getting your power back. I know there's a couple of communities here in Northwest Indiana that you may not see power back until very early next week. Ugh, what a burden, man. I know that we're all going to get through this. There's no doubt about it. And there's so much kindness out there with everyone. That's the thing that just blows my mind. With all the bad stuff going on, there's people out there that are helping and making sure that others can be a little more comforted by what they're going through. That's the cool part, right? So hopefully that'll continue to happen and we'll see our powers come back on maybe a little earlier than it says. Who knows, right? Never know. Well, we got the Beatles coming up. We'll get to one from Cheap Trick as well here on the X.
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14: Here's a look at today, August 18th in rock history. The Who released Who Are You on this day in 1978, their eighth studio album and the last with original drummer Keith Moon. Today in 1977, the Police made their live debut as a three-piece band when they played a small club in Birmingham, England. The Police are generally regarded as one of the first new wave groups to achieve mainstream success. In 1986, Bon Jovi released their breakthrough album, Slippery When Wet, which peaked at number one on the U.S. charts and featured the hits Living on a Prayer, You Give Love a Bad Name, Wanted Dead or Alive. And that's a look at today, August 18th in rock history.
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1: President Trump says there are no talks with Iran currently happening or planned. In a Truth Social post this morning, he said the U.S. naval blockade in the Strait of Hormuz remains in full force and effect. He added that the strait is open and operating. Separately, Trump posted a map with the strait circled with the banner New U.S. Territory. This all comes as the memorandum of understanding between the two countries to pause the fighting expired yesterday. Several states are holding primaries today, while California holds a special U.S. House election. Races for the House, Senate, and for governor are being held in Alaska, Wyoming, and Florida, where a crowded field of GOP candidates hopes to replace term-limited Governor Ron DeSantis. Several Democrats are also in the running. In California, two Democrats emerged from the June primary to see who will serve out the remainder of former Democrat Congressman Eric Swalwell's term. Swalwell resigned after he was accused of sexual assault. I'm Chris Caraccio.
2: Governor Mike Braun says emergency aid is now available for Hoosiers impacted by severe storm and flooding damage, along with temporary housing grants. Braun says people can call 211 to report their needs, and staffing has been increased to meet the demand. The State Disaster Relief Fund is offering emergency aid grants up to $5,000 for food, clothes, and other basic needs for people who have been displaced. People are also being told to take pictures and videos of the damage or the work they've already done to their homes. The Indiana Department of Homeland Security says their personnel, along with FEMA, will conduct aerial joint preliminary damage assessments through the state starting today, Tuesday, August 18th. Officials said joint preliminary damage assessments are the first step to collect the information needed to request a major disaster declaration. NIPSCO says it has experienced 362,000 total outages due to ongoing storm damage that began with a derecho that produced destructive winds across northwest Indiana August 11th. Additional outages occurred as storms hit the area on consecutive days last week. This morning, NIPSCO said 93,000 electric customers remained without power as restoration efforts continue around the clock. Your forecast for the region coming up. I'm Laura Velushko.
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2: For northwest Indiana, a chance of showers and thunderstorms late in the day, highs around 80. Southwest winds 5 to 10 miles per hour. Tonight, a chance of showers and thunderstorms continuing into the overnight, lows in the mid-60s. Wednesday, a slight chance of showers late in the day, humid with highs in the mid-70s. Wednesday night, becoming partly cloudy, with lows in the upper 50s. Looking ahead to Thursday, mostly sunny with highs in the mid-70s, and mostly clear for Thursday night with lows in the upper 50s.
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like those kind of high heels too, you know. 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

0: Van Halen on the Rock of the Region, X-Rock 103.9, Everybody Wants Some. Bono with you here, Deep Purple coming up. We get to Alice Chains, some Springsteen, little Def Leppard, Heart 2 right now. The Rascals on the X.
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0: One of the great 60s bands, The Rascals, Good Lovin' on the Rock of the Region, X-Rock 103.9. Not a whole lot of good lovin' on the Chicago White Sox today. If you're a White Sox fan, you got to feel a little beat up and just a tad bummed out by what happened last night as Venable, Will Venable, the manager of the White Sox, sends in rookie Hagen Smith, who throws a big giant tomato, a huge grapefruit to Pete Crow Armstrong, who blasts a walk-off homer out into the stands at Wrigley Field and wins the game for the Cubs. I mean, come on, White Sox! What are you thinking? Putting your rook in there? Not a good idea. Hopefully, we'll get a little bit of a better result. I mean, if you're a Cub fan, you got to love that, you know? Boy, there were lots of fights out in the stands last night, too. I don't go to those games. I've said this before. I will not go to Cub-Sox games. Forget about it. It's too crazy. People are nuts. You know what I mean? You can't just sit and watch the game. You got to fight in the stands. But anyway, hopefully we'll get a better result for us White Sox. Whatever happens, it's always a lot of fun, certainly. Deep Purple and Bad Company coming up.
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judge's gavel fell. Jury found him guilty, gave him

They were racing. 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He was chasing.

0: AC/DC Jailbreak on the Rock of the Region, X Rock 103.9. Bono with you here. We've got Bruce coming up, get to Def Leppard as well. You had said to me last night, I don't even know what we were looking at on TV, is something about looking at all the people in the stands for the AC/DC show out at Notre Dame. It was a commercial, I think, for AC/DC.
1: Yeah, they were advertising, still
0: and
1: tickets.
0: And you said, are all those people going to be in those stands? And I said, yep. It's almost 100,000 people probably could fit in there for that show.
1: That's a lot of people.
0: A lot of people, man. A lot of people. We know people that are going to go. So I hope all of you have a good time. I hope you have a good time. If you won tickets here on the X over the past couple of weeks, I know they were giving away. Well, they were registering people out at the Lake County Fair and Porter County Fair for tickets to win as well. So hope you have a good time out there, and I hope the weather's nice. You know what I mean?
1: Yeah, I hope you enjoy it.
0: Labor Day weekend in September. I guess you never know, but hopefully we'll turn the corner and have some nice weather to go see AC/DC Legends at Notre Dame, man. You think lightning's going to strike them when they sing Highway to Hell in shadow of Touchdown Jesus? Oh, my gosh. Here's Alice in Chains on the X.

0: While 93,000 NIPSCO customers remain without power, there is some state and federal aid available. Indiana Governor Mike Braun announced $5,000 grants to help storm victims across the state. The funds can be used for food and clothing. Indiana applicants can contact 211 to begin the process. Meanwhile, SNAP recipients who lost food due to the prolonged outages may qualify for replacement of SNAP benefits. State officials are also providing housing assistance and vouchers for displaced residents through the 211 phone system. 200 Cook County Forest Preserve employees are on strike. They are all members of Teamsters Local 700. Contract talks are ongoing. All forest preserves will remain open during the walkout. The man behind ESPN has died. William Rasmussen, whose traffic jam brainstorm with his son helped launch the start of 24-hour-a-day sports coverage, passed away today at age 93 of complications from Parkinson's disease. The broadcaster turned entrepreneur is being remembered for his optimism and love of innovation through technology and creative programming. For the Region News Team, I'm Mike Bonaventura. For Northwest Indiana, for the remainder of the afternoon, partly sunny. We'll hit our high of 80, west-southwest winds gusting at 15 miles per hour. Tonight, chance of showers and thunderstorms, mostly cloudy, a low of 64. Chance of precipitation tonight, about 50%. A 10% chance of showers early tomorrow, turning partly sunny with a high near 77. Partly cloudy Wednesday night, low of 58.
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0: Def Leppard's Rock Brigade on the Rock of the Region, X-Rock 103.9. Springsteen, Cover Me. Before that, Bono with you here, our 2 at 2 today. We're going to pay a little tribute to the king of rock and roll, Elvis Presley. It was on this date in 1977, funeral services for Elvis were held at Graceland. A sad, sad day, certainly. Brewer and Shipley and Hart coming up.
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2: The landmark trial against Meta is underway inside an Oakland federal courthouse. Colorado, Kentucky, New Jersey, and California are seeking $1.4 trillion in damages, alleging the company engineered Facebook and Instagram to make it addictive to children. In her opening statement, California Deputy Attorney General Megan O'Neill said Meta told Congress and parents that Instagram and Facebook were safe for kids, while all the while it hid the truth. Meta CEO Mark Zuckerberg will testify in this trial. Tuesday's elections include primary contests in three states, along with a special U.S. House election in California. Races for the House, Senate, and for governor are being held in Alaska, Wyoming, and Florida. In the Sunshine State, a crowded field of GOP candidates hope to replace term-limited Governor Ron DeSantis. Several Democrats are also running. In California, two Democrats emerged from the June primary to see who will serve out the remainder of Eric Swalwell's term. I'm Chris Caraggio.
3: In Griffith, police say residents who rely on medical oxygen and have been impacted by the August 11th storm and continued power outages should be aware that a medical oxygen refill station is currently available at IU Northwest, Lot 9 on Broadway in Gary, 8 a.m. to 6 p.m. Must show ID, limit 3 tanks per person. Officials say the service is available to storm-affected residents from all communities throughout District 1 and is being staffed by the Gary Fire Department. In St. John, the town says it has opened up a new drop-off site for residents and community volunteers helping with storm cleanup. Starting today, Tuesday, August 18th, from 9 a.m. to 6 p.m., the site is open daily at 9125 Wicker Avenue and is for trees, limbs, and branches only. Officials also said, please do not bag debris. In Highland, the town on Facebook today said the increased police presence throughout Highland is absolutely by design. Officials say during a major weather event like this, they want a strong presence in the community to deter theft, break-ins, and other unwanted activity. And officers will continue to be highly visible to make sure Highland remains safe and secure through this period. For the Region News Team, I'm Mike Bonaventura.
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5: Alicia Tassone with the Region Traffic Update. Finding delays on 8094 eastbound, continuing with heavy traffic between Torrance Avenue and I-65. Watch out for heavy volume there. Lots of traffic signal outages still causing major delays on Indianapolis Boulevard, specifically the one at Willowbrook Drive, just north of 30, is really causing a backup there in both directions. Calumet Avenue as well, between Columbia Avenue and Fisher Street. Traffic very backed up due to the signal outages. US 30 and Taney Place in the Schererville-Maryville area. Again, and traffic very backed up. Treat all of those as always stops. Several roads remain closed throughout the region as well, still due to downed trees and power lines. Broadway remains closed south of 93rd Avenue. Willow Creek in Portage. Again, watch out for those road closure signs. Willow Creek between Portage Avenue and US 20. 219-405-7743 is our hotline. Alicia Tassone with a region traffic update.
3: For Northwest Indiana, for the remainder of the afternoon, partly sunny. We'll hit our high of 80, west-southwest winds gusting at 15 miles per hour. Tonight, chance of showers and thunderstorms, mostly cloudy, a low of 64. Chance of precipitation tonight, about 50%. A 10% chance of showers early tomorrow, turning partly sunny with a high near 77. Partly cloudy Wednesday night, low of 58.
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She's a rainbow from the Rolling Stones on the Rock of the Region, X-Rock 103.9. Our 2 at 2 coming up here in just a few minutes. We're going to pay a little tribute to Elvis Presley, who was buried on this day in 1977 at Graceland. Never made the trek down there. One of these days, we're going to certainly have to go. So we'll do our 2 at 2 coming up in a bit with the King of Rock and Roll right now. Guns N' Roses on the X.

0: Guns N' Roses, welcome to the jungle on the Rock of the Region, X-Rock 1039. Our 2 at 2 in just a few moments going to feature Elvis Presley. He was buried on this day in 1977 down at Graceland in Memphis, Tennessee. If you want to see a great movie about Elvis, it's the documentary that came out in the wintertime from Baz Luhrmann. Baz Luhrmann directed the 2022 biopic with Austin Butler and Tom Hanks. That's not what this is. This is movie footage that was shot of Elvis Presley while performing with his band. And it's great. I mean, it's probably under 2 hours, so it won't take a lot of your time, but I think you're really going to enjoy it. Maria, we saw it in the wintertime, and I was transfixed by it. It was so good.
1: It's amazing. The real life of how everything went during those years with him.
0: Yeah.
1: It was excellent.
0: Yeah, they show him in Las Vegas at the International Hotel and other places as well. But I got to say, what it shows is, it shows Elvis's dedication to his music, his band, and how he orchestrated everything around that band and what they did when they went on stage. That was all pure Elvis.
1: Oh, definitely.
0: So, yeah, mm-hmm. If you want to see something really cool and really exciting, check it out. It's Epic. That's the name of the video, Elvis Presley in Concert. Epic. Directed by Baz Luhrmann. You can get it at Paramount Plus if you have a subscription there. Amazon Prime Video, Apple TV, and Fandango at home. Epic is what to see.
1: And it makes you feel like you're there.
0: It does. Absolutely. Yeah. And you know, you see his personality shine through this as well. Maybe something we haven't seen before. But we'll do a little Elvis with our 2 at 2 coming up in just a moment on the X.
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Elvis Presley, Heartbreak Hotel on the Rock of the Region, X-Rock 1039. On this date in 77, he was buried down at Graceland. I think the next one, too, is one of Elvis's greatest recordings. It's Suspicious Minds on the X.

Elton John, All the Girls Love Elvis on the Rock of the Region, X-Rock 103.9. Bono with you here. Hey, you can go see Metal Legends Motley Crue return to the region on their Return to the Carnival of Sins tour. They're stopping at Credit Union One Amphitheater in Tinley Park Saturday, August 22nd. 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The Carnival of Sins. Here's Collective Soul on the X.

0: In Northwest Indiana, it's possible some customers may not have power until next week. That's according to the latest community-specific restoration estimates from NIPSCO that show some outages in Highland and Munster being restored by Tuesday night, August 25th. NIPSCO also said if you do not see your city listed, it is part of a larger service area within the cities listed or is still under assessment. As of this morning, 93,000 electric customers remained without power after last week's storms. The company says it has experienced 362,000 total outages due to ongoing storm damage August 11 through the 17th. In LaPorte County, officials say a juvenile is dead after being pulled from the waters of Lake Michigan Monday. Authorities received a 911 call around 2 p.m. regarding a juvenile struggling in the lake near the area of Lakeshore Drive and Shawmut Drive, and Michigan City Police and Fire, Coast Guard, Indiana DNR, and Washington Park lifeguards responded, began a search, and requested assistance from the Lake County Sheriff's helicopter. A news release said the juvenile was eventually removed from the water and provided life-saving measures, then transported to a hospital where they were later pronounced deceased. For the Region News team, I'm Mike Bonaventura.
1: Alicia, to some of the region traffic update, finding delays on 8094 eastbound, continuing with heavy traffic between Torrance Avenue and I-65. Watch out for heavy volume there. Lots of traffic signal outages still causing major delays on Indianapolis Boulevard, specifically the one at Willowbrook Drive, just north of 30, is really causing a backup there in both directions. Calumet Avenue as well, between Columbia Avenue and Fisher Street. Traffic very backed up due to the signal outages, US 30 and Taney Place in the Schererville-Maryville area. Again, traffic very backed up. Treat all of those as always stops. Several roads remain closed throughout the region as well, still due to downed trees and power lines. Broadway remains closed south of 93rd Avenue. Willow Creek in Portage. Again, watch out for those road closure signs. Willow Creek between Portage Avenue and US 20. 219-405-7743 is our hotline. Alicia Tassone with a region traffic update.
0: For Northwest Indiana, partly sunny for the remainder of the day. We'll have temps just hovering near 80. A chance of showers and thunderstorms, mostly cloudy tonight, low 64. Severe weather, not really part of the equation this evening. A 10% chance of lingering showers early tomorrow, partly sunny, a high of 77. Partly cloudy Wednesday night, a low of 58. Sunny Thursday with a high of 78.
2: 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Classic. 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

0: 93.9 Fleetwood Mac. And oh well, Bono with you here. Be back tomorrow between 10 and 3. Jockin' here on the X. You can stay with me, though, throughout the day here as I bring you news coverage as well. So everybody have a good day. KB's coming up next. Maria?
1: I appreciate all this attention I've been getting. Thank you. It's been fun.
0: She loves the attention. She likes the on-air beacon when we press the little button and the on-air light comes on in the studio.
1: I'm not like Cindy Brady. Remember when she was blinded by that one button and she stared and she missed up on the fruit contest?
0: That's funny.
1: I'm a natural, right?
0: Yeah, you are a natural. That's true. Very good. Thank you so much.
1: Thank you, sweetie.
0: For all of your stuff. We liked it. Dio and Talking Heads and KB on the way.
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1: The landmark trial against Meta is underway inside an Oakland federal courthouse. Colorado, Kentucky, New Jersey, and California are seeking $1.4 trillion in damages, alleging the company engineered Facebook and Instagram to make it addictive to children. In her opening statement, California Deputy Attorney General Megan O'Neill said Meta told Congress and parents that Instagram and Facebook were safe for kids, while all the while it hid the truth. Meta CEO Mark Zuckerberg will testify in this trial. President Trump says there are zero talks with Iran currently happening or planned. In a Truth Social post this morning, Trump said the U.S. naval blockade in the Strait of Hormuz remains in full force and effect. He added that the strait is open and operating. Separately, Trump posted a map with the strait circled with the banner New U.S. Territory. This all comes as the Memorandum of Understanding.

0: ending between the United States and Iran.
1: Week. On his Facebook page, the superintendent of Crown Point Community School Corporation said, "We've connected with local officials, driven roads throughout the district, checked in with staff who were able to return today, and listened to feedback from many of you. While conditions are improving, we know many of our families and staff continue to face significant challenges as our community recovers. Crown Point has delayed the first day of school to Friday, August 21st. Some region schools have updated their Facebook pages with updates." Meanwhile, Indiana Governor Mike Braun announced $5,000 grants to help storm victims across the state. The funds can be used for food and clothing. Indiana applicants can contact 211 to begin the process. Two debates are being planned for Indiana's Secretary of State race. The first will be at the Indy Chamber's Hobnob Legislative Forum, August 26th, and will be a moderated conversation between Democrat Beau Bye, Republican Max Engling, Libertarian Lori Shillings, and the Lincoln Party's Greg Ballard. The second will be at the WFYI studios in Indianapolis at 7 p.m. on October 7th and hosted by the Indiana Debate Commission. The Secretary of State race has become one of the state's most closely watched elections. ZZ Top drummer Frank Beard is dead at the age of 77. A spokesperson for the band confirmed the news. Beard died at his home in Texas while in hospice care Monday. An exact cause was not given. For the Region News team, I'm Mike Bonaventura.
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3: Alicia Tassone with the Region Traffic Update. Things pretty congested on 8094 due to a crash westbound near Indianapolis Boulevard. You're going to be jamming on the brakes near I-65 and crawling along stop and go at times all the way to Indianapolis Boulevard. Eastbound delays from the Illinois side, from the Bishop Ford all the way to I-65. You can expect to be moving under posted speeds, slow and go. Heavy traffic as well throughout Indianapolis Boulevard, but especially in the Schererville area with the traffic signals still out at Willowbrook Drive. That is really stacking things up along Indianapolis Boulevard, as well as the traffic signal on Calumet Avenue. It looks like at Superior Avenue, there may be some other ones in that stretch there in the Munster area that are jamming things up. Calumet Avenue, and then also US 30 and Taney Place west of Broadway. Make sure you treat that as an always stop. All of those traffic signals that are out. Reminder, Broadway remaining closed south of 93rd Avenue with down power lines. Several roads throughout the communities, through the region, especially in Portage, also remaining closed. 219-405-7743 is our hotline. Alicia Tassone with the Region Traffic Update.
1: For Northwest Indiana, for the remainder of the afternoon, partly sunny. We'll hit our high of 80, west-southwest winds gusting at 15 miles per hour. Tonight, chance of showers and thunderstorms, mostly cloudy, a low of 64. Chance of precipitation tonight, about 50%. A 10% chance of showers early tomorrow, turning partly sunny with a high near 77. Partly cloudy Wednesday night, low of 58.
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0: Well, see, this is about the time of the afternoon when the Sandman comes for me. It's that period between 3 o'clock and 5 o'clock. The good news for me is that I have to be on right at 3 o'clock. So my inner Sandman time has shifted more to the hours of 1 o'clock and 2 o'clock in the afternoon. But hey, we're helping you fight off the Sandman on this Tuesday afternoon. It's KB with you on the Rock of the Region. Hey, everybody. Thanks for being right here with us. Partly cloudy skies, 78 degrees is our temperature in Griffith. And we're looking at what staff meteorologist Matt Wintz called run-of-the-mill storms heading our way later tonight with an area of pressure coming in from the north and moving sort of southeasterly. But we'll get into that later this afternoon and into the evening. For the latest from the Weather Center, you just keep it on lock right here at XRock 103.9 and XRock1039.com. Aerosmith got us started as we take the baton from Bono and take you all the way till 7 o'clock. Coming right back with the Moody Blues. And oh, don't forget, coming up in just a few minutes, stick by your phones, stick by your radios, because I've got that second pair of Motley Crue tickets for you coming up. I've got tickets for you today, tomorrow, Thursday, and Friday as well, as they will be hitting the stage at Credit Union One Amphitheater in Tinley Park. This Saturday is the show. So if you want to go see Motley Crue this Saturday, stick by your phones. Your chance to win coming up.
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If you would like to take a very special friend to go see Motley Crue this Saturday at Credit Union One Amphitheater in Tinley Park, the phone is open for you right now at 219-980-2577. That's 219-980-2577. We're looking for caller number 3 on the X line, and the winner getting 2 tickets to go see the Return of the Carnival of Sins tour with Motley Crue.

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1: Governor Mike Braun says emergency aid is now available for Hoosiers impacted by severe storm and flooding damage, along with temporary housing grants. Braun says people can call 211 to report their needs, and staffing has been increased to meet the demand. The State Disaster Relief Fund is offering emergency aid grants up to $5,000 for food, clothes, and other basic needs for people who've been displaced. People are also being told to take pictures and videos of the damage or the work they've already done to their homes. ZZ Top drummer Frank Beard is dead at the age of 77. A spokesperson for the band confirmed the news. Beard died at his home in Texas while in hospice care. An exact cause was not given. The band has canceled a show Tuesday in Salt Lake City and one Wednesday in Colorado Springs due to the news. Beard had been dealing with health issues for years and stepped away from the band temporarily last year. A Chicago man is accused of attacking another man during last night's Crosstown Classic at Wrigley Field. The man has been charged with battery and cocaine possession. The defendant, who is accused of punching a man near a stadium bathroom, is expected to appear before a judge this afternoon. Meanwhile, two other people were arrested and charged with trespassing. It's not clear if the defendants were involved in a brawl that started in the bleachers near the end of the game. The Cubs and White Sox face off again tonight at the Friendly Confines. And the series finale is tomorrow afternoon. For the Region News team, I'm Mike Bonaventura.
2: Checking in on the road, still pretty jammed up on 80-94. Both directions between the state line and I-65 westbound. We had a couple of reported crashes between Burr Street and Indianapolis Boulevard. Now it looks like eastbound is really jamming up approaching Indianapolis Boulevard. So just be careful. Allow yourself that extra time on 80-94 in either direction. Then also watch out for heavy traffic due to traffic signal outages. Seeing improvement along 41 north of US 30. So perhaps that traffic signal at Willowbrook Drive has been repaired. We still have slowdowns there, though, as well as along Calumet Avenue in the Munster area and US 30 at Taney Place. That light is out just west of town.
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1: For Northwest Indiana, partly sunny for the remainder of the day. We'll have temps just hovering near 80. A chance of showers and thunderstorms, mostly cloudy tonight, low 64. Severe weather, not really part of the equation this evening. A 10% chance of lingering showers early tomorrow, partly sunny, a high of 77. Partly cloudy Wednesday night, a low of 58. Sunny Thursday with a high of 78.
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bus, and Frank Beard just left Chicago. He passed away yesterday at age 77, according to the band's representative, Bob Merlis. So ZZ Top going to be canceling tonight's show in Salt Lake City. They will resume the tour it's this weekend. They're going to resume the tour on, I believe, Friday in Austin, Texas. But a gig canceled tonight in Salt Lake City, and Colorado Springs will not have their show tomorrow due to the passing of longtime hard shuffling rhythm maker and rhythm keeper for ZZ Top, Frank Beard, leaving us yesterday at age 77. Man, another big loss. ZZ Top, with only one living member remaining now, as their tour will go on beginning this weekend in Austin. KB hanging out here with you on X-Rock 103.9. Can ZZ Top live without Frank? We will get the answer to that this weekend and beyond. 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

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He was waiting on the

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1: The landmark trial against Meta is underway inside an Oakland federal courthouse. Colorado, Kentucky, New Jersey, and California are seeking $1.4 trillion in damages, alleging the company engineered Facebook and Instagram to make it addictive to children. In her opening statement, California Deputy Attorney General Megan O'Neill said Meta told Congress and parents that Instagram and Facebook were safe for kids, while all the while it hid the truth. Meta CEO Mark Zuckerberg will testify in this trial. Tuesday's elections include primary contests in three states, along with a special U.S. House election in California. Races for the House, Senate, and for governor are being held in Alaska, Wyoming, and Florida. In the Sunshine State, a crowded field of GOP candidates hope to replace term-limited Governor Ron DeSantis. Several Democrats are also running. In California, two Democrats emerged from the June primary to see who will serve out the remainder of Eric Swalwell's term. I'm Chris Caraggio.
2: Some 97,000 Northwest Indiana NIPSCO customers remain in the dark after recent area storms. The utility hopes to restore electricity to everyone by Friday, but some may wait until next Tuesday. Indiana Governor Mike Braun announced $5,000 grants to help storm victims across the state. The funds can be used for food and clothing. Indiana applicants can contact 211 to begin the process. Meanwhile, SNAP recipients who lost food due to the prolonged outages may qualify for replacement SNAP benefits. The Indiana Department of Health is warning that flood water can introduce harmful contaminants into well water. State health officials say if your private well was affected by flooding, take steps to make sure it's safe before using it. They say have your water tested, disinfect your well if contamination is found, and test it again after disinfection to confirm it's safe to drink. On Facebook, the Indiana Department of Health provides a link to information on well water testing, certified labs, disinfection instructions, and other flood recovery resources. For the Region News Team, I'm Mike Bonaventura.
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4: Checking in on the roads, very heavy traffic out there, 8094 eastbound from the Illinois side from the Bishop Ford all the way to I-65, and then westbound from I-65 all the way towards Indianapolis Boulevard. Going to be moving under posted speeds. Be very careful there for traffic picking up and then hitting the brakes again. Southbound side of Klein Avenue hitting the brakes with the ongoing road work really jammed up from Chicago Avenue all the way down towards 15th Avenue in the Hammond area. It looks like we've got a train holding things up. Indianapolis Boulevard getting very backed up north of 165th between Indianapolis Boulevard and Kennedy Avenue, and then Kennedy Avenue as well, north of 165th, all jammed up. Tips are letting us know traffic in the Griffith area is pretty backed up along Main Street eastbound, jammed up approaching Broad and Broad Street from Main Street south of Avenue H. Very, very jammed up there. Crews may be doing some work in the area, so you may want to avoid that in Griffith. We've got traffic backed up as well in Munster on Calumet Avenue between about Columbia Avenue and Fisher Street due to traffic signal outages there. US 30 pretty jammed through the Dyer, Schererville areas. We have some traffic signal outages as well. US 30 in Taney Place really stacking things up. So again, make sure you treat all of those signal outages throughout the region as always stops. Heavy traffic as well along State Road 49, especially northbound approaching Indian Boundary Road. Traffic is really stacked up there, so not sure if we have any traffic signal outages in that area. It's looking like Broadway may be open again, but I can't be positive on that south of 93rd. According to the map, it's looking like it may be open again. Feel free to call and let me know. And please, everybody out there, just allow yourself some extra time. Be cautious. There's still lots of road closed, barricades up, also a lot of debris in the roadways as well. So please just drive with respect to other drivers. Allow yourself extra time and be very cautious out there. 219-405-7743 is our hotline. Only call when safe to do so. Alicia Tassone, Region News Team Traffic.
1: Fox
2: For Northwest Indiana, chance of thunderstorms tonight at about 50% coverage, low 64. For tomorrow, we'll start the day with a slight chance of showers, then turning partly sunny with a high in the mid to upper 70s. Wednesday night, partly cloudy, low of 58. Thursday, sunny, a little warmer with a high of 78. Thursday night, mostly clear, low in the upper 50s. Mostly sunny Friday, high 78.
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0: gonna groove our way through disease you get from industry. 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It's KB with you. Man, what a ball game last night at Wrigley Field. I mean, the White Sox, honestly, they had no business even being in that game with only four hits, but they did have a lead after eight innings and a couple of walks from Richards in the ninth allowed the game to get tied. And the only thing that made that thing go to extras was Bregman caught napping off third base, but PCA ended the game just the way he started it with a long ball. Cubs win it 7-5. Game two on the north side tonight. Some Skinner on the way, also Santana.
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Everybody's Everything, Santana. I love that one. And right now, Everybody's Everything is probably down to the basic necessities. Electricity, food, clothing. As we continue to get through this in many communities with 93,000 NIPSCO customers remaining without power. But there is some state and federal aid available. So if you do not have power, or you lost a bunch of food because you lost power, or you need clothing, or even if you have lost food that you got with SNAP benefits, there is some replacement SNAP aid available as well. The easiest way to do this, folks, is to just dial 211. You dial 211 and you will get piped in to some state and federal aid if it is available for you. Okay, so that is state and federal aid for those without power and those who have lost food due to SNAP food getting spoiled in the refrigerators. Again, 211, that's the number to call as we'll get through it all together. Keep it right here on the X for all of the latest from the newsroom, the Weather Center, and the Traffic Center. Our latest update coming up after the almonds.

0: In a release today, Doonland School Superintendent Robert McDermott says he surveyed school staff and found that nearly a quarter who live throughout Northwest Indiana do not have power. McDermott says this can make it very difficult to staff buildings, so he has moved the date of the first day of school to Monday, August 24th. He says the Doonland Schools will host an open house at their five elementary schools on Friday, August 21st from 4 to 5:30 p.m., and all extracurricular activities will proceed. ZZ Top drummer Frank Beard is dead at the age of 77. A spokesperson for the band confirmed the news. Beard died at his home in Texas while in hospice care Monday. An exact cause was not given. The band has canceled a show Tuesday in Salt Lake City and one Wednesday in Colorado Springs due to the news. Beard had been dealing with health issues for years and stepped away from the band temporarily last year. Beard was the band's drummer since 1969. In St. John, the town says it has opened a new drop-off site for residents and community volunteers helping with storm cleanup. Starting today, the site is open daily at 9125 Wicker Avenue and is for trees, limbs, and branches only. Officials also said please do not bag debris. For the Region News Team, I'm Mike Bonaventura.
1: Checking in again on the roads, heavy traffic, 80-94, both directions, really between I-65 and the Illinois side, the Bishop Ford, pretty slow moving both directions of 80-94 at times. Watch out for traffic picking up, and then you're hitting the brakes again. Southbound side of Klein Avenue, really jammed up, coming to a crawl near Chicago Avenue, all the way down to 15th Avenue, moving well under posted speeds. Continuing to find heavy traffic areas along U.S. 30 through the Dyer, Schererville, and Maryville areas. We know for sure of one traffic signal that is still out, U.S. 30 and Taney Place. We've also got signal outages as well in the Munster area along Calumet Avenue between Ridge Road and Columbia Avenue. Treat those as always stops. Any other signals you may find that are out. Indianapolis Boulevard is still very slow moving north of US 30 up towards Ridge Road. Some heavy traffic areas as well along Taft Street in Maryville up when it turns into Cleveland Street. It looks like some signal outages there. In Griffith as well, we have Colfax closed north of Main Street. Main Street is just backed up solid for miles from Broad Street, and Broad Street from Main Street on south of Avenue H all the way down almost to Highway 330 there. Really jammed up through the Griffith area, Broad Street, Main Street area. Heavy traffic westbound side of US 6 due to a crash near Meridian. Traffic is pretty stacked up there. Northbound on 49 backed up from Indian Boundary Road in the Chesterton area. 219-405-7743 is our traffic hotline. If you have a traffic tip, only call when safe to do so. Alicia Tassone, Region News Team Traffic.
0: For Northwest Indiana, wet weather could return to the region tonight with a 50% chance of showers and thunderstorms with a low of 64, west-southwesterly winds 5 to 10 miles per hour. Wednesday morning could see some showers, otherwise partly sunny with a high of 77, calm winds turning northerly about 5 miles per hour. Cooler Wednesday night with a low of 58. That's your Northwest Indiana forecast.
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0: the region's own. My Prague boys, Xenia, here on the Rock of the Region. 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Certainly nothing as serious as what we experienced last week. Matt Wintz, our staff meteorologist, wanted to stress that. But more run-of-the-mill possibility of run-of-the-mill thunderstorms late tonight and into the overnight. We'll keep you up to date with the latest on the radar in the Weather Center. A little bit of Foreigner back there as well as we press on here on X-Rock 103.9. We'll check our region events calendar. All right, music coming up from Bush. I've also got Janice and a little bit of The Boss for you before we blow that 5 o'clock whistle.
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1: Three states are holding key primaries today, while California holds a special U.S. House election. Races for the House, Senate, and for governor are being held in Alaska, Wyoming, and Florida, where a crowded field of GOP candidates hopes to replace term-limited Governor Ron DeSantis. Several Democrats are also in the running. Meta's landmark trial is underway inside an Oakland, California federal courthouse. Colorado, Kentucky, New Jersey, and California are seeking $1.4 trillion in damages, alleging the company engineered Facebook and Instagram to make it addictive to children. In her opening statement, California Deputy Attorney General Megan O'Neill said Meta told Congress and parents that Instagram and Facebook were safe for kids, while all the while it hid the truth. Meta CEO Mark Zuckerberg will testify in the trial. And gas prices are a nickel higher than they were a week ago, but they haven't changed since yesterday. AAA puts today's national average at $4.06 a gallon. I'm Chris Caraggio.
2: In Griffith, police say residents who rely on medical oxygen and have been impacted by the August 11th storm and continued power outages should be aware that a medical oxygen refill station is currently available at IU Northwest, Lot 9 on Broadway in Gary, 8 a.m. to 6 p.m. Must show ID, limit 3 tanks per person. Officials say the service is available to storm-affected residents from all communities throughout District 1 and is being staffed by the Gary Fire Department. In St. John, the town says it has opened up a new drop-off site for residents and community volunteers helping with storm cleanup. Starting today, Tuesday, August 18th, from 9 a.m. to 6 p.m., the site is open daily at 9125 Wicker Avenue and is for trees, limbs, and branches only. Officials also said, please do not bag debris. In Highland, the town on Facebook today said the increased police presence throughout Highland is absolutely by design. Officials say during a major weather event like this, they want a strong presence in the community to deter theft, break-ins, and other unwanted activity. And officers will continue to be highly visible to make sure Highland remains safe and secure through this period. For the Region News Team, I'm Mike Bonaventura.
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5: Checking in on the roads, 80-94 hitting the brakes both directions between I-65 and the Illinois side onto the Bishop Ford, especially eastbound, heavy the entire stretch there. We've got delays as well on the Illinois side on 294, especially westbound there all the way to Halsted Street. And then southbound side of 394, we're also finding delays off of the Bishop Ford down towards Glenwood Dyer Road. Also on the Illinois side, outbound Bishop Ford, we've got some slowdowns approaching 130th down to Sibley. Southbound side of Klein still really jammed up, stopping go starting around Chicago Avenue, starts to break open once you get south of US 20 Michigan Street. We've got delays as well along US 30 with some road work. It looks like going on eastbound is very jammed from the state line all the way to St. John Road. Westbound traffic really backed up from 41. And then we still have traffic signal out US 30 and Taney Place. So that is really backing things up there. Treat that as an always stop. It also looks like we have traffic signal out on Route 55 at 57th Avenue in the Merrillville area. So that is really stacking things up, along with numerous traffic signal outages throughout the region. Calumet Avenue and Munster, very slow moving between Columbia and Ridge. Indianapolis Boulevard as well. Not sure if there are any signal outages, but just heavy volume between US 30 and Ridge Road. Southbound side of State Road 49 hitting the brakes 600 North down towards 500 North Burlington Beach Road. Things looking better in the Chesterton area near Indian Boundary. Still not quite sure yet if Broadway is reopened south of 93rd Avenue. Looking at the map, it's looking like it is reopened, but if it isn't, feel free to let me know on our traffic hotline or any other traffic tip you may have at 219-405-7743 when safe to do so. So, Alicia Tassone, Region News Team Traffic.
2: For Northwest Indiana, chance of thunderstorms tonight at about 50% coverage, low 64. For tomorrow, we'll start the day with a slight chance of showers, then turning partly sunny with a high in the mid to upper 70s. Wednesday night, partly cloudy, low of 58. Thursday, sunny, a little warmer with a high of 78. Thursday night, mostly clear, low in the upper 50s. Mostly sunny Friday, high 78.
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The Rock of the Region with the ride home underway. The whistle has blown and you are here with us as we kickstart the ride home with a jolt, our AC/DC high voltage track of the day, as always brought to us by our friends Bonfire, Chicagoland's ultimate AC.

ACDC tribute band, and they do have a gig on the schedule. It is Thursday, September the 3rd, to kick off Labor Day weekend. They will be there for the Rock and Rail Music and Street Festival in Griffith, Thursday, September 3rd, 5 p.m., and this could be it. This could be the last Bonfire show. So for your final AC/DC fix with Bonfire, head over to Rock and Rail Music and Street Festival. Always a great time in Griffith over Labor Day weekend. So Bonfire with their final show Thursday, September 3rd at 5 p.m. KB with you, kicking off the ride. Music here from Faces.

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1: And Stay With Me here on your Rock of the Region, X Rock 1039. 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We've got so many tickets to be given away this week, tomorrow, Thursday and Friday in the morning with Scott Rosenberg. 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The X wants to send you and a friend to see the show. 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And right here on this program, in the hour of 3 o'clock tomorrow, Thursday and Friday, more Motley Crue tickets for you. They will be at Credit Union One Amphitheater this Saturday. So if you want to go see Motley Crue on Saturday this weekend, be sure to tune in tomorrow, Thursday, and Friday right here for your chance to win. Keep it right here on The X with Pink Floyd on the way and continuing the ride with Point Blank.
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That's Nicole here on X-Rock 103.9 with KB. Hey, you can join me this Saturday if you are in need of a new Chevrolet. We will be over at Chevrolet of Merrillville's giant savings event this Saturday from 1 p.m. until 3 p.m. The event going on all day, but we'll be out there from 1 to 3 p.m. You can rack up some giant savings on nearly 500 vehicles that they have in Stant Events Saving Event. We'll be out there from 1 to 3 p.m. this Saturday at 1550 East 61st Avenue for the Giant Savings Event. Hope you come out and join us. Amboy Dukes for us now on X-Rock 103.9. The Region News Team is coming up with a full update. Mike Summers also gets us caught up in the world of sports.

0: Indiana Governor Mike Braun says he is asking all insurance companies to put a temporary stop on policy cancellations and late fees as the state responds to historic flooding and storm damage. At Braun's direction, the Commissioner of Insurance has issued a bulletin calling on insurance companies to implement a 60-day moratorium on the cancellation of any policy and extension of any penalties Hoosiers may face for late payments. Governor Braun also announced emergency housing assistance will be available for Hoosiers displaced from their homes as a direct result of the disaster. Several South Suburban leaders, including the mayor of Lansing, are calling for federal aid following damage from severe weather. Perry Williams has more.
1: Lansing Mayor Brian Hardy describes the destruction in his community.
2: I don't care what block you go down, you're going to see destruction. You're going to see trees and homes, uprooted trees, sidewalks, streets, curbs, infrastructure that's damaged.
1: Mayor Hardy added that his city is still recovering from a July tornado before the latest storms hit. Meanwhile, Flossmoor Mayor Michelle Nelson says a recovery is slow and help is much needed from the federal government. I'm Perry Williams.
0: A look at the weather forecast coming up next for the Region News Team. I'm Mike Bonaventura.
3: Checking in again on the roads eastbound side of 8094, hitting the brakes from the Illinois side from Torrance Avenue on towards I-65. Slow and go, heavy traffic westbound side from I-65 over to Kennedy Avenue. And then again, slowing down on the Illinois side of the state line, heavy volume. Things looking better on Klein, but still slow and go from Chicago Avenue all the way down to 15th Avenue. And speaking of Klein, the ramp from northbound Klein to westbound 8094 remains closed through the middle of September. The ramp from eastbound 8094 to northbound Klein also scheduled to close this week through the end of August. We've got slowdowns, US 30 really jamming things up eastbound near the state line. Backed up traffic from Taney Place along US 30. Again, we have that traffic signal out. Treat that as an always stop. Also a signal out along Calumet Avenue in Munster. Looks like at Superior Avenue, and traffic is really stacked up there. Several signals out throughout Lake County, especially. Make sure you treat those as always stops. Lots of delays in Griffith. Main Street is backed up solid eastbound from Broad Street all the way back to Kennedy Avenue. You want to avoid Broad Street between 45th and Avenue H. You want to avoid Broad Street there in Griffith. Several roads still remaining closed, especially in the Portage area. Willow Creek still remaining closed between US 20 and Portage Avenue. And again, several other roadways throughout the region, especially side roads. So again, just use caution as you are driving out there, and respectful of other drivers as well as you're traveling. Again, making sure you're stopping at all those four-way stops. 219-405-7743 is our hotline. Only call when safe to do so. Leisha Tassone, Region News Team Traffic.
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0: 10.
1: Pete Crow Armstrong hit his first career walk-off homer and a two-run shot in the 10th inning, and the Cubs rallied for a 7-5 win over the White Sox. Pete Crow Armstrong.
2: That was my first career walk-off homer. So that's fun to note. Yeah, I love these games because, you know, that's not always going to happen, but when it does, it's nice to appreciate the stuff that went right.
1: White Sox manager Will Venable.
3: What a great game, you know, especially the way it started there. Early damage. Castillo did a great job really weathering the storm there. And, you know, in typical fashion, our guys continue to play. So really proud of the group. Obviously not the outcome we wanted.
1: Game two of the Crosstown Classic continues tonight at Wrigley Field. WNBA tonight, the Chicago Sky will host the New York Liberty. The Indiana Fever will visit the Toronto Tempo. The Fever have won four straight and are in first place. NFL preseason Saturday, the Indianapolis Colts will host Atlanta at noon, while the Chicago Bears visit the Cincinnati Bengals at 6 p.m. Tonight at the Steelyard, the Gary Southshore Railcats will host the Chicago Dogs at 6:45 p.m.
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0: Kiss's God of Thunder on X-Rock 103.9. Getting you home on this Tuesday evening, it's KB with you. Hey, tomorrow you can check out our socials, our Facebook page, our Instagram account for our latest Wagon Wednesday Pet of the Week from Porter County Animal Shelter and Hobart Humane Society. Katie Day and Brooke Hunter will have our latest adoptable pet from one of those establishments, Porter County Animal Shelter and Hobart Humane Society. Our Wagon Wednesday campaign brought to us by Healthy Paws in Valparaiso and also by Paws in Motion. So our latest fluffy, adorable, adoptable pet tomorrow on our socials and right here on X-Rock 103.9 over the air during the 8 o'clock hour tomorrow morning with Scott Rosenberg. 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
1: Three states are holding key primaries today, Alaska, Wyoming, and Florida, while California holds a special U.S. House election. In California, two Democrats emerged from a June primary to see who'll serve out the remainder of former Congressman Eric Swalwell's term. President Trump says there's no talks with Iran currently happening or planned. Posting on social media today, Trump says the U.S. naval blockade in the Strait of Hormuz remains in full force and effect, saying the strait is open and operating. In a separate post, Trump shows a map with the strait circled and the words New U.S. Territory above it. Scorching temperatures are set to grip millions across the South this week. Triple-digit heat's expected to hit parts of South Carolina, Oklahoma, and Texas today as another heat dome is expanded from the Southwest. Forecasters say the highest risk will stretch from the lower Mississippi Valley into the Carolinas and will likely persist through the weekend. I'm Scott Carr.
2: Some 97,000 Northwest Indiana NIPSCO customers remain in the dark after recent area storms. The utility hopes to restore electricity to everyone by Friday, but some may wait until next Tuesday. Indiana Governor Mike Braun announced $5,000 grants to help storm victims across the state. The funds can be used for food and clothing. Indiana applicants can contact 211 to begin the process. Meanwhile, SNAP recipients who lost food due to the prolonged outages may qualify for replacement SNAP benefits. The Indiana Department of Health is warning that flood water can introduce harmful contaminants into well water. State health officials say if your private well was affected by flooding, take steps to make sure it's safe before using it. They say have your water tested, disinfect your well if contamination is found, and test it again after disinfection to confirm it's safe to drink. On Facebook, the Indiana Department of Health provides a link to information on well water testing, certified labs, disinfection instructions, and other flood recovery resources. For the Region News Team, I'm Mike Bonaventura.
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4: Checking on the roads one final time, continuing to find heavy traffic on the eastbound side of 8094 from Torrance Avenue all the way over to I-65. Pockets of heavier traffic, a couple of crashes being reported between Calumet Avenue and Kennedy, so be careful there. Westbound looks a whole lot better, just a brief slowdown through the I-65 corridor past Broadway, and then hitting the brakes again right around the state line onto the Illinois side. Everything looking okay along I-65, Toll Road, and I-94. Southbound Klein also seeing lots of improvement, still just some heavy traffic south of US 20. Down towards 15th Avenue. A reminder, the ramp from northbound Klein to westbound 8094 remaining closed. The ramp from eastbound 8094 to northbound Klein is also now closed through the end of the month. Work at 8094 and Broadway will begin overnight this week with all ramps to and from eastbound 8094 and Broadway closed and some lane closures or lane shifts on 8094 and Broadway through late November. Heavy traffic along US 30 near the state line through the Schererville area. We still have the traffic signal out US 30 and Taney Place, as well as State Road 55 and 57th Avenue. Also in the Munster area, Superior Avenue and Calumet Avenue, traffic is stacked up. Again, make sure you treat all of those signal outages as all-way stops. It does look like Broadway is reopened again south of 93rd Avenue. Our traffic hotline is 219-405-7743. Only call when safe to do so. Alicia Tassone, Region News Team Traffic.
2: For Northwest Indiana, chance of thunderstorms tonight at about 50% coverage, low 64. For tomorrow, we'll start the day with a slight chance of showers, then turning partly sunny with a high in the mid to upper 70s. Wednesday night, partly cloudy, low of 58. Thursday, sunny, a little warmer with a high of 78. Thursday night, mostly clear, low in the upper 50s. Mostly sunny Friday, high 78.
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Swinging with the Sultans, who from time to time play Creole, Dire Straits, X-Rock, 103.9 to get into the hour of 6 o'clock. Keep it right here. A lot of great rock and roll to play for you here this hour as everybody's sort of getting churned up, especially if you're a baseball fan, getting churned up for Game 2. White Sox and Cubs on the north side. What an epic battle it was last night. The Cubs taken down the White Sox basically single-handedly almost by PCA, willing them to victory. And it was a big one for the Cubs, who needed that after losing 2 of 3 over the weekend to St. Louis. The White Sox, I mean, you can knock them down, but they're never out of a ball game, and they will always come right back at you. So hopefully tonight, another great one on the north side as part of the Crosstown Classic series. All right. We all know that we're dealing with power outages. We are dealing with cleanup. We are dealing with a heck of a lot here in Northwest Indiana due to last week's derecho, with many communities still having thousands without power, including Valparaiso, many areas over in Lake County, Gary. We've got also Portage and Chesterton dealing with quite a few outages, but we have widespread outages throughout the Northwest Indiana area as NIPSCO crews continue to try to get power back on for everybody. Throwing one out there for some friends of mine out there in Portage tuned in. Rome and Laura, they wanted to hear one from Night Ranger. We've got that here. Hey, hang in there, you guys. Everybody without power, if you're listening to us on a battery radio, hey, man, we keep rocking right here for you, and we give you the latest in the newsroom as well. So Night Ranger for us now on X-Rock 103.9, REO Speedwagon in a bit.

0: Rome, Laura, everybody out there in the region dealing with power issues, dealing with your lives being turned upside down by last week's derecho, that one is for you right here on the Rock of the Region. And of course, there is some state and federal aid available if you need it. And the easiest way to get it is to dial 211. If you dial 211, you can apply for some state and federal aid to help with food and clothing. And if you're on SNAP and you lost food in your fridge due to the power being out, you can also get some replacement SNAP benefits by calling 211. That's the easiest way to get through for state and federal aid applications is to dial 211, and the state will take it from there. KB taking it from here on X Rock 1039, at least for the remainder of this hour. We got you till 7 o'clock. Right around the corner, one from REO Speedwagon, as I promised. And we'll also give you some Santana coming up.
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keyboardist and Santana co-founder Greg Rolie on vocals from the Abrajas album. Santana, and I hope you're feeling better here on the Rock of the Region. X-Rock 103.9. 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And we'll check in with the region news team. We've got our latest forecast coming up. Chances of some scattered thunderstorms tonight, but they are not going to be packing nearly as big of a wallop as the storms we experienced last week. More the garden variety storms, or run-of-the-mill storms, to borrow a Scott Rosenbergism. Run-of-the-mill, a good one. Here's Offspring now on the X.

0: In Northwest Indiana, it's possible some customers may not have power until next week. That's according to the latest community-specific restoration estimates from NIPSCO that show some outages in Highland and Munster being restored by Tuesday night, August 25th. NIPSCO also said if you do not see your city listed, it is part of a larger service area within the cities listed or is still under assessment. As of this morning, 93,000 electric customers remained without power after last week's storms. The company says it has experienced 362,000 total outages due to ongoing storm damage August 11th through the 17th. In southern Indiana, officials say a dog was miraculously uninjured after a 50-foot fall into a cave on private property in Harrison County over the weekend. The Indiana DNR says her owner called Indiana Conservation Officers Cave Rescue Team, along with an experienced local caver for help. Two of them descended the pit while conservation officers rigged a haul system, and the dog was safely pulled out. Weather's next for the Region News Team. I'm Mike Bonaventura. For Northwest Indiana, wet weather could return to the region tonight with a 50% chance of showers and thunderstorms with a low of 64, west-southwesterly winds 5 to 10 miles per hour. Wednesday morning could see some showers, otherwise partly sunny with a high of 77. Calm winds turning northerly about 5 miles per hour. Cooler Wednesday night with a low of 58. That's your Northwest Indiana forecast.
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0: And you can catch our Good Morning Beatles song of the day every weekday morning, 6:35, right here on X-Rock 103.9 with Scott Rosenberg. As always, our Good Morning Beatles song of the day brought to us by Mega Beatles, Northwest Indiana's own Beatles tribute band. Before the Fab Four, we heard the South's answer to the Beatles, the Rolling Stones, here on X-Rock 103.9 with its only rock and roll, But I Like It. And that's why you are here, because you like it. Yes, you do. We've got our rock history report here. We'll also check our region events calendar right around the corner. As we say, see you later. We'll keep rocking with you all throughout the night. Alice in Chains and Deep Purple getting us to the finish line tonight.
1: Here's a look at today, August 18th in rock history.
2: Who are you?
1: The Who released Who Are You on this day in 1978, their eighth studio album and the last with original drummer Keith Moon. Today in 1977, the Police made their live debut as a three-piece band when they played a small club in Birmingham, England. The Police are generally regarded as one of the first new wave groups to achieve mainstream success. In 1986, Bon Jovi released their breakthrough album, Slippery When Wet, which peaked at number one on the U.S. charts and featured the hits Living on a Prayer, You Give Love a Bad Name, and Wanted Dead or Alive. And that's a look at today, August 18th in rock history.
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